0: Tommy Farrow featuring Frin with Everything Changes, followed by me, Friday Night's Posse with Call on Valerie, into Tony Allen and No Games, then into Gorgon City featuring Caroline Byrne with Only Love, Ewan McVicar and Dart followed that with Roller Coaster, followed by Xander Club featuring Cheryl and Now We Are Free, into me, Friday Night Posse and Roe with If I Could Turn Back Time, then into Critical Mass and Bittersweet Symphony versus How Will I Know, Key Hughes and Scott F followed that with The Ultimate Seduction, and finishing off part one in the background, it is DJ Chris Davies with On the Beach.
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0: And it's straight into Here's One We Made Earlier. We're going back to 2015 and a remix we did for Alex Dion and Jason Derulo with Chingalinga. This is our Morlando remix.
2: Gadio.

This is Brixtown in the mix, and from 2015, that was Alex Dion and Jason Derulo with Chingalinga, our Morlando remix. Gaydio. And it's time for Who Sampled Who. I'm taking you back to 1982 and a classic from the Culture Club with Do You Really Want to Hurt Me? Here is a new version courtesy of M17.

0: Don't forget to reach out on social media if you're enjoying the show tonight. 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That's B-R-I-X-X Tone. Brixtone. You are tuned in to me, Harry Bangal of Brixtone. Coming up, I'm going uninterrupted with 30 minutes of upfront tracks. Stay tuned. But first, we take you back to the old school with the Rewind selection.
1: Brixtone, bringing back the good old days. 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

0: This is Brixtown in the mix. Coming up in a few moments, I'm going back in the mix for another 30 minutes. But first, you just heard this week's Rewind selection. Some amazing classics from back in the day. And I started with Technotronic featuring Kelly with Pump Up the Jam, followed by Inner City and Kevin's Tunnel mix of Pennies from Heaven, into Fourth Measure Men with For You, and finally, just finishing this week's Rewind selection, in the background, it is Cabana with the BT remix of Bailando con Lobos. Don't forget to reach out on social media if you're enjoying the show. Head to your favourite platform and search for Brixtown. That's BRIXXTone. And get ready. This is Brixtown in the mix.
1: All right. It's time for Brixtown.

0: in the mix.
1: This is Brixtone in the mix. So for the final part of the show, we kicked off with Al Green with the Dario Caminito revive of Let's Stay Together, followed by CC Peniston and the Dr. Packer remix of Finally, into Ariana Grande with the Casey Berry and Marshall Simon remix of Hate That I Made You Love Me, then into 50 Cent and the Mucka remix of Inda Club, another and 54 Ultra, followed that with the Tri 7 remix of Talk To You, followed by Barry Can't Swim and Return to Bibo, into Juliet Roberts with the Dr. Packer remix of Caught in the Middle, then into MK with the Merc Monk World Go Round VIP edit of Zone, Was Rimmer, followed that with the awesome Damager, and continuing with Body Rocks featuring Luciana and the Lena Punks remix of Yeah Yeah. This is Brixtone in the mix.

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bush, party under the bridge, party at the restaurant, party at the club, party in the day, party in my house, party on the way to the party at the park, party in the bush, party under the bridge, party at the restaurant, party at the club, party in the day, party in my house, party on the park, party in the bush, party under the bridge, party at the restaurant, party at the club, party in the day, party in my house, party on the way.

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5: From the Sky News Centre at 7, Donald Trump says he struck a deal with Vladimir Putin that will see hundreds of thousands of tons of diesel delivered to the global market. The agreement with Russia has drawn instant condemnation from Ukraine's Volodymyr Zelensky. US president's facing midterm elections where cost of living issues are playing high. He's also again claimed America has complete control of the Strait of Hormuz.
6: More oil is coming through the strait today than it was before the war. Do you believe that one? Refiners and retailers need to start dropping their prices right now. And by the way, today Russia agreed to send us millions and millions of barrels of oil.
5: The Northern Ireland Secretary's banned a contentious Drumcree parade. Unionist Orange Order members had been given permission to march down the predominantly nationalist Garvaghy Road in Portadown, but after blocks by residents, it never went ahead. Jamie Bryson's a loyalist activist.
7: I have received over 1,500 abusive calls, over 280 now, voicemails, many with threats to kill, to murder me, my family, people around me, and things have just reached a level now where it's totally unacceptable.
5: Campaigners are calling for an investigation into whether airport drop-off fees are unfair. They want the competitions watchdog to look into the cost of a short stay. The US Vice President says he doesn't know if the livestream execution of a former army major is going to happen. Nidal Hassan shot dead 13 people at the Fort Hood military base in 2009. There's a warning: thousands of people living with cancer are being ghosted by loved ones through their diagnosis and treatment. Macmillan Cancer Supports found more than a quarter of people find it hard to communicate with someone they know who has the disease. And finally, in sport, England, Scotland and Wales all have leads to defend in the home legs of their Women's World Cup playoff semi-finals next week. The Lionesses lead Greece 3-1, Scotland beat the Czech Republic 2-0 and Wales have a 1-0 advantage over Albania. That's the latest.
8: Morning, I'm John Ryan. Good to be here for Saturday Breakfast.

How's your week going? Good to have you here. And I'm playing the new song from Taylor Swift, Patient Zero, with some Kylie on the way, and Britney too. Welcome to Gadio.

Kylie Light Up from Gadio. Britney's Strange before that. Sorry about the weird beeps, by the way. We've got some ghosts in the machine this morning. We've ordered the men in donkey jackets to sort it out. The northwest will again see a mix of patchy cloud today. Sunny spells and scattered showers up in Scotland. Very heavy sunny spells. And the odd shower elsewhere. Taking a look ahead to tomorrow. Turning largely dry and settled, so definitely the best day of the weekend. Plenty of sunny spells in the southwest. Cloud and patchy rain moving in by the end of the day. Taking a look at the... it's doing my head in now as well. Taking a look at the highs today, 12 in Glasgow, 13 in Manchester, 15 in London and Brighton. Those are your highs. That's the weather at Gadio. Taking a look at the top story from Pink News this week very soon. After some jungle, someday, somewhere, Gadio.

Josh Baker, Poppy Bazkoom, My Place from Gadio. Good to have you here for Saturday Breakfast. I'm John Ryan, just gone 20 past 7. And we always take a look at what's happening in peak news at this time on a Saturday morning. And I've got a good interview with Andrew Scott from the London Film Festival, I think, BFI interview on Thursday night. And he's been asked about the queer roles that have been staples of his career, notably a recent collection of films criticised for depicting queer turmoil and sadness. Historically, the article talks about lazy cinematic trends of kill your gaze and archetypes and stereotypes. When asked about this criticism of the roles and film, Scott said, "I feel like I welcome things like Heartstopper, Heated Rivalry and Red, White and Royal Blue, all those things that are joyful. The fact there are lots of different types of gay drama, so to speak, on film and TV is extraordinary. Perhaps people don't want to go back to a time when you're talking about the AIDS crisis or you're talking about when it was incredibly difficult for gay people. I think that sometimes comes from a place of shame," he said. "No, I don't want to go back there. I don't want to see that anymore. The shame does not lie with the gay people. Shame lies with the governments who ignored the AIDS crisis and the stigma that was around people and the innate prejudice that was in society. That's somebody else's shame." Right on, Andrew Scott. Great article. You can find it at pinknews.com, who have been in the news themselves rather a lot in the last week. Freya Sky now. This is Bad Taste.

0: It's okay, I am here. Paying lots of attention, obviously. Soon I'll play you the Saturdays, Ariana Grande and some Lola Young too.
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Tiesto on Potty Mouth, Lola Young, Messi at Gadio before that played to you the Saturdays. Just Can't Get Enough, a song made famous, of course, by Depeche Mode, written by the brilliant Vince Clarke. Kind of song we play tomorrow night, 8 until midnight. If you've not tried it yet, Gadio Gold is here every Sunday night. I'm in charge for the first 2 hours. Anthony Murphy here after 10 tomorrow night. We play all the songs from the 70s, 80s and 90s that Gadio would have been playing had it not been born just 20 years ago. You'll love it. I do, every week. It's my favourite 2 hours of the week. Make sure you're with us tomorrow night, 8 till 10. I love these 3 hours as well, of course, playing things like Another and 50

0: Golden. Soon I'll play you some Agnes and Taylor Swift and Rose Grey after your news for 8.
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0: from the Sky News Centre at 8. Downing Street says the UK remains committed to supporting Ukraine after Donald Trump agreed an oil deal with Moscow. The US president, whose party faces elections next month, says Russia will supply millions of barrels of diesel. A parade at the centre of a 12-day standoff in Portadown has been blocked by the Northern Ireland Secretary. Orange Order members had been given permission to march down the predominantly nationalist Garvaki Road for the first time in almost 30 years. It never went ahead after continued blocks by residents. Sir Chris Bryant says he's listened to police concerns.
1: I think it's important that we take this moment to say enough of this. This has got to come to an end. People deserve to live their lives in peace in Portadown, and that's why I banned the march.
0: Campaigners have asked the competitions watchdog to carry out a review of drop-off charges at airports. Business travel organisations say they're unfair and increasing at an alarming rate. The average UK fee is now £7, up a third since last summer. Tory Shadow Transport Secretary Richard Holden doesn't think airports are profiteering.
2: It does seem that government policy is actually driving some of these changes. It's basically a stealth tax on the family holiday after we've seen airport passenger duty driven up as well.
0: Hurricane Isaias has made landfall in the US, bringing winds of more than 100 miles an hour and the risk of floods, storm surges and tornadoes. It hit Florida's Gulf Coast as a dangerous Category 2 storm, grounding flights and leaving hundreds of thousands of homes without power. There's a warning: thousands of people living with cancer are being ghosted by loved ones. Charity Macmillan says those being diagnosed often find it hard to talk to them, leaving them lonely during treatment. And finally, a stolen lorry containing 41,000 bottles of Iron Brew from a depot in northern Lanarkshire has been spotted heading to Cumbria. The company says it appreciates the thieves have great taste, but says it's really not on. That's the latest. I'm Chris Milligan.
3: Gee, still recovering from last night's Traitors. Don't worry, no spoilers here if you haven't watched it yet. I'm John Ryan, Saturday Breakfast with Agnes and Rose Grayson. Okay.

I love that so much. Blink Twice from Rose Grey. Agnes released me before that at Gadio. Today, the northwest seeing again a mixture of patchy clouds, sunny spells and scattered showers. Heavier in Scotland. Sunny spells and the odd shower elsewhere, but staying windy. Tonight, many areas dry and clear. Tomorrow, the better day of the weekend, I think, turning largely dry and settled. Plenty of sunny spells around. In the southwest, some cloud and patchy rain could move in by the end of the day. And the highs today are looking like this when I can find them. 12 in Glasgow, 13 in Manchester, 15 in London and 15 in Brighton and Hove. Dua Lipa, Levitating from Gadio.

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like Babe from Chapel Roan, Alex Mills, Such a Good Feeling, and Rihanna's Disturbia from Gadio. Welcome to Team Saturday. I'm John Ryan, hanging around until 10 o'clock when Neil and Debbie get here. Gadio anthems from 10 o'clock for an hour from them, and plenty of Neil and Debbie through until 1 o'clock. Anthony Murphy here with your choice of songs for Gadio requests. And then at 4 today, Bella Francis gets us ready for the Gadio weekend. The way the first half of the day sounds, MK soon after Disco Dom and Dombreski. There is life. Gadio.

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10: From the Sky News Centre at 9, Ukraine's president criticised a deal done between Russia and the US to immediately supply the American and global market with 300,000 tonnes of diesel fuel. Volodymyr Zelensky says it's a gift to Vladimir Putin. Announcing the agreement, Donald Trump says it'll lower prices for farmers, ranchers and truckers. Here's our US correspondent, Mark Stone.
11: Why is he doing it? Very simple. He is doing it because he wants to win the midterm elections. It is quite clear that energy prices, specifically diesel prices, are through the roof at the moment as a consequence of his war in the Middle East.
10: The Irish Prime Minister says a decision by the Northern Ireland Secretary to ban a controversial parade in Portadown will be a significant relief to the community. The Orange Order was given permission to walk down the predominantly nationalist Garvaki Road, but have been blocked by protesters. The UK's consumer watchdog's being asked to investigate drop-off fees at airports across the country. A recent study found costs have surged by a third since last summer. These visitors at Liverpool John Lennon Airport are upset about how much fees have risen.
12: Absolutely horrendous. They charge you for everything.
13: Proper ridiculous. The amount of time that you're waiting for flight and then you come here and get ripped off.
14: They ever used to have hot fees here. And if you're just dropping off and you're going to be 5 or 10 minutes, then I don't see why you should charge you an arm and a leg.
10: Residents in Florida have been urged by the governor to buckle down as Hurricane Isaias makes landfall. Winds of more than 100 miles an hour have been recorded, bringing risks of floods and storm surges. Business leaders are being urged to watch out for evidence of stress among workers. The Health and Safety Executive believes nearly 1 million people in the UK are suffering from job-related burnout, resulting in 22 million working days lost. And finally, the Queen's to host a new TV show exploring the power of reading. The programme will see Camilla meet four people whose lives have been changed by books. That's the latest. I'm Chris Milligan.
0: Another Saturday, another hour of me playing you more Ace Gaydio tunes. Medusa, Good Boys, Jody Harsh, Disco Lines and Tasha are on the way.

Tame Impala with Jenny on the Jenny remix of Dracula, Scandalous Mystique before that, and just a little bit more, Liberty X. At Gadio with a bit of Mal P. The Northwest again seeing a mixture of patchy clouds, sunny spells and scattered showers today. Even heavier in the north of Scotland. Sunny spells and the odd shower elsewhere, but staying windy. Tomorrow turning largely dry and settled. Plenty of sunny spells about, but in the southwest, cloud and patchy rain likely to move in by the end of the day. Once again, I don't have my temperatures in front of me. Let's see if I can do this from memory and then check my notes. 12 today in Glasgow, 13 in Manchester, and 15 in London, also 15 in Brighton and Hove. Booty Love soon, some Medusa and Good Boys, and right now the song that won't go away from Ariana Grande, Hate That I Made You Love Me.

Rogue Traders, Danny Minogue, Dirty, Dirty Disco, Some Kind of Rush, Booty Love, Hate That I Made You Love Me, Ariana Grande. From Your Gadio, the Washington Post reporting this week, number of teens who identify themselves as gay or bisexual is in free fall. Conservatives have been hailing this data that young teenagers are less likely to identify as lesbian, gay or bisexual than they were a few years ago. The decline is particularly striking among ninth grade girls, according to the data. And one expert said it really does look like a free fall, but what's causing it is unclear. Really? Those stories that you see every so often that look like they've come out of the Department of the Bleeding Obvious. If you were young and in America right now and coping with how you felt, would you tell anybody, do you think? Jodie Harsh, Disco Lines, Tinashe soon. Right now, Medusa, Good Boys, Peace of Your Heart at Gaydon.

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Party at the club, party in the day, party at my house, party on the way to the party at the park, party in the bush, party under the bridge, party at the restaurant, party at the club, party in the day, party at my house, party on the park, party in the bush, party under the bridge, party at the restaurant, party at the club, party in the day, party at my house, party on the way to the

Troye Sivan, Party at Gaydio. Move Into the Sun before that. Good Feeling, Flo Rida. I'm John Ryan. Let's shed a tear because it's the end of the Pride season, almost. As every week during the Pride season, I tell you what Pride's coming up, encourage you to go, maybe check out a new one. Last weekend, we had Silver Pride and Trans Pride Exeter, but this is the first weekend of the year since way back when I haven't got one to

tell you about this. One more left, Perthshire Pride on the 28th of November. Bringing up the rear, if you don't mind me saying. But yeah, back again in what would it be, May, June time to start telling you about new prides again. We are into the autumn. Barry Can't Swim,

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9: From the Sky News Centre at 10, the UK's pledge to maintain pressure on Russia after Donald Trump announced a deal to buy 1 million tonnes of diesel from Moscow. It comes as rising fuel prices heap pressure on the US president ahead of next month's midterm elections. Ukraine's Volodymyr Zelensky's called it a gift to Putin. Shadow Transport Secretary Richard Holden says the government here could do more to help drivers.
10: I would say that the best thing the government can do is give a real clear indication to motorists and hauliers up and down the country and say it's going to cancel its 5 pence a litre duty rise from the new year. And I think you only really face down dictators from a position of strength.
9: Ireland's Prime Minister says the decision to ban a contentious march in Portadown will come as a significant relief to residents. There's been a 12-day standoff over an Orange Order parade through the mostly nationalist Garbaki Road. Last night, Northern Ireland Secretary Sir Chris Bryant ruled it couldn't go ahead. Micheál Martins welcomed it.
11: We appreciate fully the need now to build and to do everything we possibly can to build reconciliation and trust, to develop and strengthen community relations in the entire area. And we stand ready to be supportive of that.
9: The competition watchdog's been asked to find out whether airport drop-off fees are a rip-off. Campaigners say the charges, which have risen by a third since last summer, are unfair. 500,000 US properties are without power as Hurricane Isaias hits the Florida coast. The storms left flooded roads and brought down trees. There's a warning: thousands of people living with cancer are being ghosted by loved ones. Charity Macmillan says friends often find it hard to talk to patients when they've been diagnosed with the disease, leaving them lonely during treatment. And in sport, England, Scotland and Wales all have leads to defend in the home legs of their Women's World Cup playoff semi-finals next week. The Lionesses lead Greece 3-1, Scotland beat the Czech Republic 2-0 and Wales have a 1-0 advantage over Albania. That's the latest. I'm Chris Milligan.
1: Radio anthems. Yeah.
12: Here we are. Good morning. It's Neil and Debbie arriving for our It's the Saturday Show. Hello, Debbie.
13: Hello, Madal. Should we get going?
12: Absolutely. With anthems.
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0: Kansas anymore.
1: You are listening to Neil and Debbie, you lucky people.
2: Hello.
3: Wait a minute. I'm talking now. Oh. You don't mind, please.
2: Sorry.
3: Does that sound familiar?
4: Oh, sorry to start the show on, we're playing our trump card, weren't we?
2: We were, quite literally, yes.
4: But yeah, that's coming up on the show a bit later on. Did you hear about, no. Did you hear about the booze?
2: No, what, the drink?
4: Oh, the Texas protesters.
2: Oh, right. Oh, yeah. Well, things are beginning to kick off, aren't they?
4: Yes, yeah. Yes, they're really ruffling his wig. So we shall get under that toupee a bit later. But a very busy show as we sort of dunk into autumn.
2: Yes.
4: Isn't it, love? Have you had a good week?
2: Have
4: you had a
2: nice week? Actually, yes. Very good, yes. Yeah. Very much so, yes. Yeah. And yes, you're right. I've got lots of stuff here. Whether we'll get through it all or not.
4: We never do, love. We overpromise and underdeliver.
2: That's our
4: motto, and it'll be available on the car sticker at the end of today's show. But right now, should we play our favourite song?
2: Oh, yes, this one.

0: deep dish. Flashdance, KDS Anthems. We are Neil and Debbie. If you get in touch with the show, we love to hear from you. Email ndebs@gadio.co.uk and on X and Instagram, we are This Is Ndebs. If you'd like to message, you can do so via those social media things. There we are.
1: Lovely.
0: Exactly.
1: Should we run through what we intend to do on today's show and see how many we do? Take your bets now. How many things we'll actually...
0: Oh, well, not so many,
1: deliver.
0: I don't think. No, yes.
1: No, no.
0: Plenty coming up. I've got one for you. How about this? What is Tom Daly reacting to here?
2: What on earth? That is crazy. I'd like looking in a mirror. That looks nothing like me.
1: Is it a waxwork model of him?
0: No, it's not. No.
1: Is it a photo of you?
0: No.
1: We'll come back to that then.
0: Come back to that later. Sure.
1: In the week, Andy Bell made a huge announcement.
0: Oh, right.
1: Did you hear about this?
0: No, I didn't. Of Erasure.
1: Oh, yeah. It made Susanna on Good Morning Britain cry.
0: Oh.
1: It's really beautiful, and it's not what you'd expect from Andy Bell. So there's some huge news if you love Erasure.
0: Oh.
1: Right, massive news.
0: Ooh,
1: and
0: that's
1: at least
0: exciting.
1: Adores. Yeah, yeah.
0: Mm, yeah.
1: That's coming up. And should we have one more from you, Neil?
0: I can tell you about Race Around the World star Alfie Watts, who came out as bisexual this week, put a post out, and then he's sort of given a reaction to that post about 2 or 3 days later. So I'm going to bring you that a bit later on. But I really like him. He's great.
1: That's lovely. I haven't been watching it, so I'm looking forward to hearing that. And some superb news vis-a-vis Pixie update. Pixie, the failed guide dog who sadly passed away a couple of months ago. She's getting Pixie version 2. Is coming.
0: Really?
1: Yeah. So, we might have to get into that because Queen is listening this morning. She's very excited.
0: I'm not surprised.
1: Don't you love dogs?
0: Oh, absolutely. I love a dog, yes.

0: with Sophie Alice Bexter. It's Freemasons' Heartbreak Make Me a Dancer on Gaydio this morning.
1: And you've got to say it like that. It's just the poshest way to say it, isn't it?
0: I'm trying.
1: Heartbreak Make Me a Dancer, delicious, Neil. At this is Ndebs. Thanks for joining in. At this is Ndebs at Gaydio. Email ndebs@gaydio.co.uk. Morning to Luke.
0: Oh, hello,
1: who's
0: Luke.
1: Like, he's updated his Twitter name. He's had a change for autumn.
0: Oh, nice.
1: Just to let you know, I've changed my username for the first time in years.
0: Oh.
1: His previous name, which I didn't know. And he wants us to know he loves vinegar and all his heroes are villains. Well, aren't they just all? Who's the best one of all time, Neil?
0: Oh, yeah, I know. It's
1: Darth
0: Vader.
1: Who's the best one of all time?
0: Yeah, yes.
1: Who's the best person in Killing Eve? It's not. It's Vivian. Here's Neil with the song.
0: It's the music that we choose.
1: Oh, God. What's her name? Eve and Philippa Vanel.
0: Something like that, isn't it? Yeah.
1: No. Judy Comer when she does all the impressions. What's her name for Vanel?
0: Villanelle.
1: Is it Villanelle?
0: Something like, oh, I can't remember.
1: We haven't got time for that
0: No, because we're welcome to the deep dive into the archive, which we do each week at this time. Going to play, Debbie, three clips from three tracks, and then you have half an hour to decide which one of these songs, only one, mind, we get to hear in full at the end of the Anthems Hour. I've gone for three instrumentals this week for you to listen to.
1: Sing along with.
0: So it's a bit of a theme, but they're all songs with no lyrics. Here's choice number one from Michael Woods.

0: It's called Drop Zone. That's Michael Woods, choice number one of your instrumentals.
1: Drops. Chips, Neil.
0: Yeah.
1: Get me on that podium.
0: Yeah.
1: Scrap number two and three. That's the one.
0: Okay. Well, you might go for this classic from the early age of dance music. Here comes Pacific 202.

0: 808 State, choice number two. Bit of a classic, that one.
1: Okay. I can't have that, Neil, because I'm allergic to the clavichord.
0: Oh, have you really? No clavichord for
1: 101.
0: You.
1: Right, yeah. Yeah, they should have known better, but it's really good one.
0: Yeah.
1: Choice number three, please.
0: Well, it could have been some John Miles. What's he got? Children. I know you love
1: that
0: one.
1: Robert Miles.
0: Sorry, Robert Miles. Yeah. But no, it's not. It's this from Brain Bab.

0: Brain Bug Nightmare, choice number 3.
1: That actually sounds like a Halloween.
0: It does, doesn't it?
1: Yeah. Oh, it's meant to be a scream sound effect. It's a husky screaming. Sorry. That might be a contender because it's nearly Halloween, isn't it?
0: Exactly, yes. Yeah. All right, so there's your three choices. You have half an hour to decide which one we hear in full in half an hour.

0: Hello, Debbie here, playing our way through Gaydia's anthems. On the way, we'll be hearing from Chris Tennant of the Pet Shop Boys. Made a very nice speech this week, in the week, and also...
1: Chris Tennant? You're mixing up. We had... Who did we have? Gary...
0: Did I say Chris Tennant? That's Neil Tennant. Oh, my God. Not had much sleep last night.
1: It's Chris Lowe, isn't it?
0: Yes, that's right.
1: Oh, my God. I think you're just keeping us on our toes now, aren't we? Yeah, they did very well, didn't they?
0: Mm.
1: Very, very well, vis-a-vis Ian McKellen.
0: Yes.
1: And also, we mustn't forget to mention the Vivian statue.
0: Oh, yes, yes.
1: Yeah, big news this week, which we're going to make it happen. Yeah, we're absolutely going to make that happen.
0: Has to happen.
1: All right, well, I can't wait to hear about Josh Tennant on the way next here on Gaydio.

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0: Sharam on Gadia. That's called Pet. Pet.
1: Pet. Did you throw some at her in a toilet once?
0: What?
1: At an awards ceremony in Oxford.
0: Oh, did you?
1: Yeah, the BBC Make a Difference Awards. And she was absolutely lovely. She put my lipstick on. I thought she was going to say, "Why, Pet." I thought she was going to do a little monologue in the
0: mirror. As you're doing the lip.
1: In the mirror.
0: Yeah, yeah.
1: I just went up and I said, I hope I called her Pam. I hope I didn't call her Pat.
0: Oh, yeah.
1: I said, oh, Pam. I said, it's just so wonderful. It's so lovely to meet you again. Oh, you say it's so lovely to meet you again. There's people on edge.
0: Yeah.
1: So they think... And then we just had a lovely chat in the toilet.
0: Lovely.
1: And then off we went.
0: Super.
1: Off we went to our separate tables.
0: She was quite poshly spoken, wasn't she? I seem to recall in real life.
1: Very, very poshly spoken. And I'm not going to lie now, a little bit disso that she wasn't wearing massive gong earrings, because that's what we're used to, isn't it?
0: Yeah, I know.
1: But absolutely lovely. Hope you enjoyed that thrilling anecdote. This is Gadio, this is Ndebs. Were we going to do something?
0: Well, yes, because talking of award ceremonies, there was a big award ceremony for Attitude magazine this week, and Sir Ian McKellen was there to officially help recognise the Pet Shop Boys. They got a sort of a legend award at the ceremony this week, and I have to say, Neil Tennant came out and made a really, really lovely speech, which I thought I'd play a little clip of, and then gives an excuse to play some Pet Shop Boys. Have a think about which one you'd like to hear while we hear from Neil.
2: From the very beginning, we wanted to write electronic music that could make you dance and think at the same time. The lyrics would document the world around us, touching on

0: LGBTQ+ community for the extraordinary support and affection given to us over the past 40 years. Your lives are our lives, and that's something we've tried to express in our songs.
1: Oh, Neil,
0: thank you for the inspiration.
1: You're welcome.
2: Went on a bit.
1: It did a bit.
2: No, that's beautiful, love. I tell you what, may I please pick the best, beautiful Pet Shop Boys song, which starts in... I've got... Can you play West End Girls? I'm choking.

0: Shop Boys and West End Girls.
1: Speak over the end of it. Get in the corner.
2: Can I just say that the best thing about that song is the backing vocalists. Her voice is just sends shivers down my spine.
0: Yeah, it's crazy.
2: How much do you need? And I bet you don't know her name.
0: I have no idea. Who is it?
2: She is fascinating. Her name's Helena Springs.
0: Right.
2: She had a relationship with Bob Dylan and Robert De Niro.
0: No.
2: And she used to sing backup vocals for David Bowie and Elton John.
0: Wow.
2: She's absolutely incredible.
0: I never knew this.
2: Absolutely. I had a thing with Bob Dylan. Just going through, you know.
0: Wow.
2: Looking at other stuff. Yeah, she had a personal relationship with Dylan. And she had a thing with Robert De Niro during Raging Bull.

0: And then something about the daughter. Let's not go into that before the litigation. But she is, and isn't that sad? She's one of the main things about that song, I think, is the best.
1: Yeah,
0: no one can tell you her name. And it won an Ivor Novello, that award. But anyway, we're starting to bore ourselves. We've got lots coming up on the show, Neil, haven't we?
1: We have, yes. Yeah. And we've got a Freedom to get to Freedom Reveal in a couple of seconds. Have you chosen? Okay. Have you thought about which one you're going to go for? You've got one more song to make up your mind.
0: Number one, probably Love.
1: Don't tell us yet.
0: I'm

0: Paul Johnson and Get Down on Gaydio's Anthems. Neil and Debbie here. This Saturday morning. You can access at This Is Ndebs. Email ndebs@gaydio.co.uk.
1: If you love Erasure, why did he make half of Britain cry this week? Why did Andy Bell make half of Britain
0: no
1: cry?
0: No idea.
1: You will be finding out, Neil, after, well, very soon, actually, after Freedom of Choice, which

0: It is the weekly deep dive into the archive. I've selected three instrumental tracks this week. You had Michael Wood's Drop Zone, you had 808 State Pacific 202, and Brainbug's Nightmare.
1: Right. All the number one and three are fabulous, but that clavichord has got to go.
0: Right.
1: I'm sorry, no one
0: That's
1: needs
0: out.
1: That in their lives. That's out. That's not. You're not going home with that, love. You're not going home with the speedboat or the clavichord. And I, just the mood of today.
0: Yes.
1: I think we really need to jump up on a podium and give it some large. Twist number one, please.

0: that's the last anthem from us for this week. We'll have another session for you next week from 10. And, of course, throughout the week on Gaydio, we do love our anthems here. On the way in the show, Tom Daley, like you've never seen him or her before.
1: What?
2: What?
1: You absolute tease. And also, love, if I may, would you mind awfully if I shared some Nigella?
0: Oh, not at all.
1: Yes, well, it's coming up, love. It's coming up.
0: Okay, on the way after news next.
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8: A prince, a beautiful woman, and a curse that could keep them apart forever. 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
11: From the Sky News Centre at 11, Donald Trump's announced a deal with Vladimir Putin to release millions of barrels of Russian diesel to the global market. Ukraine's president called the move weak and a gift for Putin. Hours after the announcement, Moscow launched a series of strikes on the Zaporizhia region, where at least 8 people have been killed. The Orange Order says it will seek urgent meetings after a contentious march was banned. Its parade through Portadown's mostly nationalist Garvaki Road has been subject of a 12-day standoff. Northern Ireland Secretary Sir Chris Bryant intervened last night to block it. Brendan McKenna is from the Garvaki Road Residents Coalition.
12: We don't view it as a victory, but it's a starting point, because there are relationships within Portadown that need to be built and rebuilt.
11: Hurricane Isaias has made landfall along the US Gulf Coast, grounding flights and leaving more than 500,000 without power. Over 100 mile an hour winds have been recorded, with forecasters warning of potential flooding and tornadoes. Both Florida and Alabama have issued mandatory evacuations to thousands of people. NBC News correspondent Jesse Kirch is in Destin in Florida.
13: It's a lot more wind than rain. There was a time where it was blinding rain as well, combined with that wind. But now we are still seeing some precipitation, feeling some misty occasionally, but by and large this appears to be a wind event right now, and we'll see the full effect of the storm surge when the sun comes up.
11: Campaigners want the competition watchdog to look at whether drivers are being ripped off by airport drop-off prices. The average UK fee is now £7. Firefighters have tackled a huge blaze overnight at a scrapyard in Glasgow. No casualties have been reported, but people are being urged to avoid South Street. And the Queen's revealed the King will roar with laughter while reading as she fronts a new show about literature. The book that changed my life explores the power of reading, with Camilla meeting four people whose lives have been transformed by it. That's the latest. I'm Chris Milligan.
0: Neil and Debbie on Gadio. We have Julian Clary on the way for you soon, Debbie.
1: What?
0: Oh, yeah.

0: Neil and Debbie on Gaydio this Saturday. You can access at This Is Ndebs. Email ndebs@gaydio.co.uk. You'll be hearing from Julian Clary very soon. But first of all...
1: Do you mean hearing from? Is he coming in?
0: No.
1: Oh. No, sorry. You really teased that,
0: we haven't got the budget
1: Neil,
0: for that. Thought, sorry, yeah.
1: Because we have interviewed him before, Neil, and he was... Quite the figure.
0: He was, wasn't he? Yeah.
1: You would not mess with Julian Clary. Oh, he cut you with just a word.
0: Oh, completely.
1: So sharp.
0: Yes, that's so true.
1: Yes. Okay, so true. And also coming up, there will be a Trumpy Town. Oh, and
0: do we have to?
1: Yes, we do, Neil, because actually it's protesters that made their voices very, very, very known at a Trump rally.
0: Oh, okay.
1: All right,
0: good.
1: Got his toupee in a twist over it, so we shall...
0: I do actually have news from his... his cousin? Anyway, on the news about that as well.
1: Mary Trump.
0: But first of all, I mentioned about Tom Daley this week, who has sat down with Plastique for a bit of a makeover. And I have to say, the images are quite amazing. You might want to Google this.
1: He's basically
0: been fully made up in drag, foundation, blusher, lipstick, with an ash blonde wig. He looks not like Tom Daley at all, but looks amazing. Let me play you the moment from the makeover video where he's sort of shown what he looks like for the very first time.
2: Okay, you can open your eyes in 3, 2, 1. Oh my... What on earth? That is crazy. I'm like looking in a mirror. That looks nothing like me. That is crazy. Oh my gosh. I don't know what I was expecting to look like, but it was not this.
3: Really?
2: No.
3: Is it better than you expected?
2: Yeah.
3: Wow.
2: Oh my gosh.
3: Yeah.
2: And the hair, look at this.
3: Yes.
2: And look at the tiggle bitties.
3: Yes. You're a woman.
2: I actually can't believe it.
3: Yeah.
0: And after that, they phoned the husband Lance, who couldn't believe his eyes.
1: I just say, who was the person doing the makeup?
0: That was Plastique.
1: Going, really?
0: Yeah.
1: Wow. We need to clip some of those. Sorry, Tom Daley, who with the drag makeover. Wow. Absolutely. Yeah. I've dropped my trips.
0: I know.
1: Who does that look like? Who does Tom Daley in drag look like?
0: Don't know. Tell Ariana, me. What do you think?
1: Ariana Grande.
0: Oh yes.
1: Crossed with Lord Lesbian, who was my. Do you not think there's a look of Lord Lesbian?
0: There's a look of Lord Lesbian, yes.
1: Can I just say, my God, absolute Tom.
0: Fierce.
1: I mean, really?
0: Yeah.
1: Seriously, yeah. Hot.
0: Yeah, I know. Yeah. It's amazing, isn't it?
1: I'm just going to stare at that for a little while.

0: Saturday morning on Gadio. It's Neil and Debbie here. If you want to get in touch with the show, you can X us at This Is Ndebs. Email ndebs@gadio.co.uk.
1: Thank you to you, RuPaul's Drag Race fans.
0: Oh, yes.
1: Who said, did you see Anne-Marie on Thursday night's UK Drag Race?
0: Oh, no.
1: So, yeah, she was one of the judges. Apparently she was fantastic, but I can't repeat what she said. otherwise we're going to get in a lot of trouble. But no, apparently she was absolutely fierce.
2: Good. The bird. And the lovely.
3: Get it? Got it? Good.
0: So, looking at some of the things that have been going on in the world this week, firstly, this is not so good. Stonewall says 1 in 9 LGBTQ plus people and almost 3 in 10 trans people avoid sport or exercise because they fear discrimination. The new research also finds that 15% of queer people experienced anti-LGBTQ plus discrimination at live sporting events or in sports bars, with top flight men's football seen as particularly lacking in inclusion. It's the same old with football, isn't it? It really is. Anyway, so that's one of the stories this week. Donald Trump's queer niece, Mary Trump, has mocked his sudden support for postal voting, despite his years of attacking it as fraudulent. Mary, who's always been outspoken in her contempt for her uncle, the president, is urging Americans to reject the insanity, quote unquote, and says the best revenge is simply to just vote in the upcoming November midterm elections. Meanwhile, another outspoken critic, the comedian actor Rosie O'Donnell, says the US democracy itself is on the ballot next month. It's certainly hotting up in the States at the moment, isn't it?
1: Well, I mean, if you're in a position of panic, do you promise to give money to people to vote for you and let's open up postal votes, because that will make more chance. Well, I really hope he gets out. Yeah. Can we not Graham Norton red chair him? Because it's beyond a joke now.
0: Finally, stately homo Julian Clary has been talking about his annual panto appearance at the London Palladium, appearing on This Morning this week to promote his new murder mystery novel. Julian gave Kat Deely the panto lowdown.
4: It's Cinderella. I am the fairy godfather. So I look like a sort of gay moth with all these wings. And Dawn French and Jennifer Saunders as the ugly sisters. So what more do you want?
5: Is Nigel Havers going to be in it?
4: Nigel Havers died 3 years ago, but no one has told him yet. It's made no difference to his performance. He will be there.
0: Julian Clary this week, there you go.
1: Can I tell you about when Lisa and I went to see him last year in panto?
0: Oh yes, you did, yes.
1: Oh my God, he's just so funny. A gay moth.

0: And get out of my way. Get out of my way on Gaydio.
1: And there's meant to be, she's meant to be in that Olivia Newton-John documentary, isn't she? There's meant to be a new one coming out.
2: Oh, is there?
1: Yeah, there's meant to be a new one coming out. We'll wait patiently because we love ONJ. Mm. Oh, let's not go. We'll get sad. We'll get sad. And the show is meant to be uplifting.
0: Mm.
1: Would you like some fabulous music news?
0: I would love some, please.
1: Would you like some breaking music news?
0: Go on, fire away.
1: All right, that's the jingle. Cue for the jingle.
0: There we go.
1: Breaking music news now.
0: Good stuff. Yeah.
1: And you will love it if you like Mutia, Kesha, Siobhan, or whichever version they are now. The Sugar Babes have just put tickets on sale for their next tour. Lisa's already got them. We're going to the Shepherd's Bush. It's really great venues up and down Gay UK.
0: Yes.
1: And at last time we saw them, we were going to snap right to the front.
0: Mm-hmm.
1: And Jamie Winston was right behind us.
0: Oh, really?
1: Yeah. And I felt sorry for her because everyone was looking backwards, not forwards, at the Sugar Babes.
0: Oh, yeah.
1: They were like, that's Jamie Thingston. That's Jamie, you know, Ray Winston's daughter there. Yeah, subtly. That's the first great bit of news. Then, if you follow Gaydio, at Gaydio, you will know this already, but the lineup has been announced for the incredible Barcelona music. It's the biggest music event there, and it is called Primavera. And Robin has been announced as headliner, along with Kim Petras, FKA Twigs, Phoebe Bridges, and Lola Young. So it might get messy, messy, messy. And my last bit of fabulous news is Erasure have announced a tour.
0: Oh, excellent.
1: Around Gay UK, mm-hmm. Vince is not going to be on stage, but he is going to be there.
0: Right.
1: And we're going to cry our eyes out. We've already got tickets, Neil, because Lisa adores Erasure.
0: Yeah.
1: But can I bring that to you soon? Because, Susanna from Good Morning Britain did this.
3: Oh, it's absolutely Erasure, isn't it?
1: I mean, she was practically climbing all over Andy Bell. She was in love with the new music, but it's not as we previously knew it.
0: Oh, well, you'll have to tell us more in a couple of seconds if you wouldn't.
1: Good,

0: Seamus Harshi on Gaydio. We love a bit of Seamus, don't we, Debbie?
1: Yeah, we do. Well, we are shameless about our love of Seamus. That's the head of DJ Say My Life. Wob.
2: Whoop. Whoop.
1: Send Debs at Gaydio. Sorry, Prowler have just sent me a message.
0: Oh, have they?
1: Yeah.
0: Really?
1: Well, they just sent me their latest underwear.
0: Oh.
1: I mean, I'm not in the market.
0: I was going to say, why are they sending that to you?
1: No, they listen to Gaydio. They listen to Gaydio. So I always love going past your Prowler shop. So I was sort of like, have a look in the window and go, nice, it's nice. I might get Neil some of those crisps.
0: Oh, nice, yeah.
1: Anyway, beautiful. Love, can I just say, have we got to be quite quick on this?
0: Fairly, yes.
1: Fairly quick. Mm. Can I please tell you the wonderful news about Karina? She's getting a new dog. Her name is Bella.
0: Right.
1: Poor Pixie, the failed guide dog.
0: Hang on, can you tell us more about this in a second? Because we haven't got time for this now. But I'm excited to know more.
1: You can't rush a new dog.
0: No, exactly.
1: No, we'll come back to that, love.
0: New dog news coming up.
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0: 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Patient Zero.
1: Patient Zero.
0: Yeah.
1: Quick question. What's everyone feeling about the new Taylor, the EP, the four tracks?
0: I've been sort of seeing a bit of mixed reaction. People saying she's gone a bit Adele, you know, that she's now happily married, so there's no angst to put into her music.
1: Oh, do you know what? They can get in the bin. let's see what you've done with your lives. Everyone is criticising it. I'm going to tell you now, Ophelia, everyone slated that when it first came out, and then everyone's going, oh, you just can't. Taylor is so clever. She writes a song, and then about half an hour later, you're going, and you are singing her lyrics. She's really unbelievably clever.
0: She is.
1: Yeah. We went to see her at the O2. Lisa and I were like, this is amazing. This is one woman at the front of the stage, not doing backflips, she's not doing all these things. It's her and her voice and just incredible songs. There's one song she said about the Big Bad Wolf or something. She goes, you should be. And we're like, oh, fierce. Sidebar. Someone is welcoming into our lives. It's a beautiful, beautiful four-legged Labrador. And this is, if I take you back to about 2 months ago, it was the awful news that Pixie...
0: I know, it's very sad.
1: Oh, sorry, that's... Pixie. Yeah. Who is my one of my dear, dear friends, Karina. We used to work together at Fox FM. And she had a black Labrador called Pixie, who was a failed guide dog.
0: Yeah.
1: And classic. She was failed because Neil...
0: She ate all the food.
1: But she ate all the blind people's food. So they'd hear a ping from the microwave. They'd go to the microwave and that the dog would help the girl. And then they'd put their hands on the plate. So like, oh, where's and Pixie's in the corner just like, because she didn't even have to look guilty.
0: No.
1: She didn't even have to, she knew she'd get away with it. Bad girl. So, very sadly, I mean, she was loved, really, really loved. We love our dogs, you know. I know you still miss Bo, little beautiful Bo, your dog.
0: Yeah.
1: And on my mantelpiece are all my old dogs, Petra, Daisy and Mowgli. Well, not, they're not on the mantelpiece, there's photos of them. I just say it's not like
0: they're not stuffed.
1: So, beautiful news that Karina messaged in the week, and she went, meet Bella.
0: Oh!
1: And I went, oh my God, which is actually dog spelt backwards. And she's a failed, she's another failed assistant dog.
0: Right.
1: And she is from Dogs for Good. So she was good. I'm sorry. I'm actually desperate to find out why she didn't make the...
0: No, it all bodes well, doesn't it?
1: It really bodes well. Because I want to know whether it was the food thing again. Because Labradors, you just can't.
0: No,
1: but she's got a very, apparently, she's a sensitive nature.
0: Right.
1: And she wasn't, it wouldn't have been good to put her into a family that... had young children, apparently. So.
0: Oh, right.
1: So Karina is perfect because it's just Karina and her.
0: So when are you going to be meeting her? When are we going to hear more?
1: As soon as she gets there, I've just got the message. I've just messaged her again.
0: Okay.
1: It's in 3 weeks, I think.
0: Well, how exciting.
1: 3 weeks.
0: Yeah.
1: Yeah, you've got to meet her. Yes! Oh, my God, it's next week! She moves in on the 19th.
0: Oh, I can't wait.
1: Oh, she's moving on the 19th. Right, I have to go and do a little... Oh, she's quite sensitive.
0: Right.
1: She's quite sensitive, apparently. Okay. So next week or the week after, depending on how it goes.

0: I'm going to go around and I'm going to fall in love with her.
1: Well, of course you will. All dogs, all Labradors, you love everyone, don't you?
0: Come on, Bella.
1: Paw.
0: Good girl. Other paw.

0: it's Neil and Debbie here this Saturday. You can X us at This Is Ndebs. Email ndebs@gaydio.co.uk if you'd like to get in touch with the show. We're also on Instagram, This Is Ndebs. Also, you can message us via there. This is from Antslats, Debbie. He says, hello, loves. Hope you're both feeling fan-dabby-dozy. I certainly am. I'm listening to last week's show while I'm getting my case ready to go on an extended vacay to Hong Kong, Australia and Singapore. Ooh! If I can tune in while I'm away, I will. Lots of love, Antslats. So he might already have gone.
1: Why aren't the BBC following Antslats around the camera?
0: Travel show.
1: I want to hear all of these adventures. So where are you going? Where's Ant going again?
0: HK, Hong Kong, Australia and Singapore. I don't know if it's in that order, but...
1: Neil, this sounds like your perfect holiday.
0: It does, doesn't it? Yeah.
1: Are you going to be doing the same sort of things Neil does?
0: What, eating? Eating the food?
1: Eating something. Have a beautiful, beautiful holiday. And we do expect updates, please, Antslat.
0: Yes.
1: A virtual postcard every now and again would be delish.
0: Yeah, absolutely. That's a long time. A lovely. Well, have a lovely time, Ant

0: $20 highs. Blow on KDO. Neil and Debbie here. News is fast approaching and lots more still to come, including Australian Lisa has filed her report, Debbie.
1: Yeah, we're going to see Robin at Stockholm next week. So she's very excited about that, as am I. And also, huge, huge Hollywood A-lister coming to the West End for 1 week only.
0: Oh, wow.
1: 1 week only. Some more about that in a... Is that taking us to the news?
0: Certainly has.
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12: From the Sky News Centre at midday, Ukraine's president has warned a US deal to buy Russian diesel is an investment in the war and will cause it to go on longer. Donald Trump's announced Moscow will supply 300,000 tonnes immediately. It's not enough to fuel America for a day, but Ukrainian MP Lisa Yasko says the deal is a gift to Vladimir Putin.
13: When you pay him money for diesel or for anything else, he will be just happy to send hundreds, thousands or even millions of new weapons attacking Ukraine or even other countries.
12: A legal challenge has been launched over a decision to ban a contentious Orange Order march in Portadown. Northern Ireland Secretary Sir Chris Bryant stepped in to halt the parade after a 12-day standoff with residents of the mostly nationalist Gavaki Road. Major retailers are warning against a so-called warehouse tax ahead of this month's budget. Andy Burnham hinted in the summer higher business rates for out-of-town retail could fund tax breaks for high street. In separate newspaper articles, the bosses of John Lewis and M&S claim the plan would harm smaller firms. Campaigners have asked the competitions watchdog to carry out a review of drop-off charges at airports. Business travel organisations say they're unfair and increasing at an alarming rate. The average UK fee is now £7, up a third since last summer. These visitors at Liverpool John Lennon Airport are upset.
14: Absolutely horrendous. They charge you for everything.
15: Proper ridiculous. The amount of time that you're waiting for flights and then you come here and get ripped off.
16: They never used to have fees here.
3: And if you're just dropping off and you're going to be 5 or 10 minutes, then I don't see why you should charge you an arm and a leg.
12: Chelsea have rewarded Cole Palmer with an improved 8-year contract. The midfielder was already tied in until 2033. And Max Verstappen's won a chaotic Singapore Grand Prix sprint race. The Red Bull driver collects 8 points and jumps ahead of Lando Norris in the championship to fifth. Lewis Hamilton came second. That's the latest. I'm Matt Steele.
0: Saturday afternoon, it's Neil and Debbie here. Australian Lisa files a report very soon.

0: It's Salute and Jesse Ware, nonetheless. Oh. Heaven in Your Arms.
1: Oh, yes. Oh, love. We need to interview Jesse Ware, her fabulous Table Manners podcast, which you got me into.
0: Oh, it's good, isn't it? Yeah.
1: Oh, yeah. And she did this with them. Well, do you remember when she did this?
0: That one was a good one.
2: Yeah.
0: Oh, we do.
1: It's Jesse Ware doing warm-up exercises with Chaka Khan.
0: Chaka Khan.
1: We love Jesse Ware. We must get her on the show, actually. She's delicious.
0: Yeah, absolutely.
1: Neil, I would love to... Well, I need your opinion on this, please.
0: Right.
1: I've had two men in my house this week.
0: Okay.
1: Two tradesmen. And I'm sorry, this is no secret. Mm. When I have a tradesman in the house, I have to follow them everywhere and watch what they're doing.
0: Oh, yes, that's right. Yeah.
1: And I'm like, awful excuses, like, God, what do you think? You know, I've really got to get him dead. All I just want to do is watch them do stuff. I was just absolutely love it. Do you remember I watched the window cleaner for about 10 minutes?
0: That's right, yeah.
1: I followed a window cleaner around down the street because this was really interesting.
0: Free entertainment. Scary. Yeah.
1: I love watching. I don't know what it is. It's like really, I don't know, Neil. It's semi-hot. Watching people fix stuff.
0: Is it fixing?
1: I don't know.
0: Mending?
1: It's just... it's really lovely. Mm. So I had Jake the Sparky.
0: Right, not.
1: And I also had Jeff the chimney cleaner.
0: Right.
1: He came over as well. And he did my chimney, which was nice.
0: Right.
1: But Jake the Sparky was changing my lights in my bathroom and my kitchen.
0: Mm.
1: I'm like, how would you respond to this? I said, would you like a biscuit? Because I just made him a cuppa.
0: Yeah.
1: So would you like a biscuit? He says, oh no, my wife's pregnant. There's another one on the way. And I didn't know how to react. I thought, did you think I said, would you like a quick one? I cannot see. And it just went really awkward. Now I could never get him around the house again. It went really awkward after that.
0: How odd.
1: But
0: he must have missed her. What biscuit did you offer him? Was there particular?
1: I didn't offer a specific type. If I'd said hobnob, he might have misheard, you know. But I didn't say that. I said, would you like a biscuit? He says, no, thanks. My wife's pregnant and there's another one on the way. But that doesn't even relate to would you like a biscuit?
0: No, it makes no sense whatsoever.
1: So what do you think? I mean, I almost want to message him and say, Jake, you know, when I said, would you like a biscuit? What did you mean?
0: I wish you'd asked now.
1: No, I was just, I was so Britishly embarrassed. I think I went red.
0: Yeah.
1: But what did he think I was offering
0: him? Biscuit sound like something else?
1: Biscuit, a quick, I don't know. Would you like a biscuit? Do you like a biscuit?
0: I mean, how can you mishear that?
1: Is it a code for something that I'm unaware of? But he definitely said, no thanks, is what I've got. You know, it wasn't like, oh, I'm full. It wasn't an appropriate response.
0: He's not some kind of spy, like, and you've given him some code word, and so he has to respond with that, and you're supposed to come back with something else.
1: And I didn't offer him a biscuit like Mel Gridroyk in Eurovision when she was one of those milkmaids. Yeah. I just said, would you like a biscuit? I wasn't flirting. So if anyone knows, is code for biscuit something I need to... I'll put it on the village WhatsApp. I didn't offer.
0: You're going to have to,
1: I did not offer. I did not have biscuit relations with that man.

0: The brilliant, prolific Crystal Waters.
1: La-da-dee!
0: La-da-dee!
2: One track every 10 years.
0: Yeah, it's great.
2: Surely we're due another.
0: We are due another one, I think. You're right, yes. A couple of years ago, do you watch Race Across the World?
2: Love it. I think it's genius.
0: It is. It's so good because it's a sort of competition. You see all this panoramic, beautiful scenery, but there's a relationship between the people who are racing. You get to know them. It's really, really good. Alfie Watts was a former winner. And after he won the show, he's only 23 years old. He's gone on and used that as a sort of a starting point to have this whole career in travel, an Instagram person doing all sorts of traveling, influencing people and doing, he started a business. I follow him on Instagram and I love, he's got this wonderful energy about him. This summer, he drove a tuk-tuk more than 3,500 miles from London to Norway. He was raising money and awareness for a mental health charity called Young Minds. And I think he's had some issues himself when he was younger. And he's now kind of giving back. He's such a great person. And he's really good on social media. He put up a thing this week, a little post to say that he was bisexual. And it's just some facts about himself, which went on for two or three slides. And then 2 days later, he posted a reaction to what he has received as a result of posting that he's bisexual this week. And this is what he had to say. Well, hang on a second, I'll just find him because he's gone a bit quiet.
3: Days ago, I came out as bisexual. And I'll be honest, I wasn't quite ready for the reaction that has followed. I've been in the Gay Times, Attitude, Pink News, and every tabloid that exists, and yet not a single bad word has been said. Whilst this has only been in the public for a couple of days, this has been something that's always existed. For two decades, I suppressed it. I wanted to pretend it wasn't there, thought if I distracted myself, then it would change the reality. I didn't want to believe that on top of everything else that I had to deal with as a kid, that if I got through those battles and I succeeded, this was what awaited for me on the other side. Another difference. So I hid it. Probably not that well, having read some of the comments. So an enormous thank you for getting me through what was quite a confusing and quite overwhelming couple of days.
0: So he posted that this week. I think he's such an inspirational individual. I really love, I say, I follow him. He's visited 96 countries since he was on Race Across the World.
2: He's the new Judith Chalmers, isn't he?
0: Yeah, he is, yeah.
2: Isn't it quite shocking? It's actually not shocking looking at some of the people in charge of the world right now, that it's still, it's petrifying to internally to think about coming out.
0: Yes.
2: It was when we came out and when generations before came. It's still, you are still into the, flinging open that door into the unknown. Mm. And he was expecting negativity. You can hear it in his voice, can't you?
0: Yeah.
2: And not surprised when you hear some of the crap that goes around in, you know, bigots' mouths.
0: Yeah.
2: But good for you, Alfie. And should we dedicate today's show to him?
0: Yes.
2: Actually?
0: What idea.
2: Ruddy good guy.

0: Saturday afternoon on Gaydio. Neil and Debbie here. And do we really have to go there?
1: Magic mirror on the wall. Who is the fairest
2: president
1: of all?
2: Nobody's ever done a better job than I'm doing as president, that I can tell you.
3: Let me argue, Neil, that if we don't shine a spotlight on
4: Tangerine Mussolini,
3: he gets away with it.
0: All right, so
3: spotlight, get ready to go on his orange face and that hamster hair. We're off to...
5: I want to take me to...
6: Donald Trump!
5: Town. Won't you take me to...
6: Trump!
3: To do this for a few weeks now because we've missed the thing he wants to buy people off if they vote for him.
0: Yeah.
3: And you get a car. So that's not going to go well. And the second thing, when he banned the media, and then it was so unconstitutional too, so he couldn't ban the media, and no one's watching Trump TV, so that's worked well for him, isn't it? But this latest one happened this week in Texas, and you know the Russell T Davis drama Tiptoe.
0: Oh yes.
3: Each time I watch Trump rally, I have those fears go through my body when he gets all of the crowd whipped up into a frenzy when he's been talking about illegal aliens, people coming here and just stealing you. You know, he just really whips people up and poopsters to the point it goes bananas. So this week in Texas, protesters infiltrated the Donald Trump rally.
0: Right.
3: And just this is reaction number one. And this is how he sort of steers things when someone doesn't agree with his views. Right, this is all the MAGA people booing the protesters.
7: Let me ask you, is there anything like a Trump rally? Is there anything like that? I don't think so. No, he's going back home to mom right now. He's going to get the hell balled out.
3: It's not.
7: Because what he doesn't know is that his mom voted for Trump.
3: No, she probably didn't. So that's one protester that got highlighted and belittled. But this starts to get a bit personal.
7: You know, many of these protesters are paid. You know that, right? They don't make these signs. These are paid protesters. They're paid by enemies of our nation. You know, we've made more progress.
3: It's another protester. Another protester. Oh, my God, Neil.
7: You know, I never talk about looks of a person, but those are really bad-looking people. You have to say, they are bad-looking people.
3: They are bad-looking people. Then it goes on to another personal thing when another protester comes up and disagrees with what Trump says.
7: That guy's got to lose a lot of weight. If there are any more paid protesters, please raise your hand and get the hell out of here.
3: I mean, you always feel like those people, if they weren't taken out, they get beaten up inside that rally, don't you?
0: Yeah.
3: Isn't that absolutely petrified? And he sits there and he just looks back and he just loves stirring the pot with three people that disagreed with his views that were brave enough to go to a Trump rally. Absolutely petrified. But if we don't keep a magnifying glass on
4: Tangerine Mussolini,
3: you know, he'll get away with it. Yeah. Let's keep everything crossed that he gets voted out this and he's on a giant catapult and we'll ping him off to Mars.

0: Debbie on Gaydio. Got the Yeah Yeah Yeahs on the way for you soon, and I'm itching to hear this erasure news that you've teased us with.
1: Yeah, the Andy Bell has been all over TV this week, and it's beautiful to have them back. Well, great news about their tour next.
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0: something I want to talk about.
1: It's very whispery then. I love it. Madonna with Sabrina Carpenter on KDO.
2: Sabrina Carpenter. Mm. She has something she wants to talk about. Mm. Boop, boop, be doo. Briefly, this came into my inbox in the week.
1: Right.
2: Madonna came to the West End in the noughties and starred in a West End play called Up for Grabs.
1: Right, yes. Didn't you go and see that?
2: I went to see it. It was in the fourth row and she was shaking during it.
1: She?
2: No, it could have starred anybody else. They could have all just been the teacher at Snoopy because all eyes were on Madonna and she was actually really, really good.
1: Yes.
2: There's another huge A-list Hollywood superstar coming over in January, February.
1: Right.
2: To star in Jesus Christ Superstar.
1: Right.
2: Okay. And hide your pet rabbits. It's...
0: I'm not going to be ignored.
2: Glenn Close is playing Herod.
1: Oh.
2: King Herod.
1: Oh, I love that.
2: Yeah. So we've had the wonderful Dracula, Cynthia Ethron. Mm. Hang on. Cynthia Ethron playing Dracula. And now we've got Glenn Close playing Herod. How exciting.
1: That's a great bit of casting. And that show is awesome. I love that show.
2: Sam Ryder's in it at the moment.
1: Yeah. And
2: So, yeah, that's going to be. So, you know, January, February, that's when it's coming out. So good luck getting tickets.

0: again.
1: It's Neil and Debbie here this Saturday afternoon, and you know, Australian Lisa, your gorgeous girlfriend, sent her report ages ago. Oh, she's really ahead of the curve this week.
2: Well, I'm not seeing her this weekend, so she's, you know, no, I'm not. I've got to stay up here.
1: Oh, well, that's disastrous.
2: No, it's not disastrous. I've got to do things I can't do down there. And we're off to see Robin next week. We've just come back from Valencia, so urgent things matters.
1: Okay, all right. Duty calls. Well, she has filed her report and she's here now. Hello, Lisa.
3: Hello, Neil. Hello Debbie.
2: Hi.
3: We had an awesome week in Valencia. We had a great time. I feel like it was the end of summer, though.
1: Yes, it was a bit.
3: And then this week, we've bought tickets to Erasure and also to see the Sugar Babes. So we're already starting concerts for 2027. And it's only a week until we see Robin again in Stockholm for the last night of her tour.
1: Right.
3: So that is going to be awesome. And I hope that you have a fabulous show and that life is good with you, Neil.
1: Yes, it is.
3: And we will hopefully see you soon. Okay. Love you, miss you, mean it. Bye. Bye.
2: It's quite an efficient.
1: Yes, it was, wasn't it? I liked her little giggle in there, though. That was great.
2: Quite cute, isn't it? I might not stay up in Oxford this week.

0: Neil and Debbie on Gaydio, and I'm itching before we disappear this afternoon. What's the news about Erasure, please?
1: Well, thank you for asking, Neil. Andy Bell has been on all sorts of TV shows this week talking about the new, brand new Erasure tour, which the tickets have gone on sale now. We've bought ours. I mean, go and see. Andy Bell on stage is a force to be reckoned with. He was on Good Morning Britain, and Susanna was so excited. She was practically on his lap. And Andy was really speaking from the heart, and it really made me choke up a bit. This is him talking about Vince Clarke, who is musical director of the tour, but he isn't going on tour. Right. And the reason is that he lost his wife 2 years ago.
0: Oh.
1: Okay, this is Andy talking to Good Morning Britain.
2: His wife passed away a couple of years ago, and my former partner passed away 15 years ago. So we had this thing in common. I know what it's like to be, you know, human when you're a wild animal crying in your pain. And so we made the songs together as a healing process. Oh. And it's beautiful. It's like a really, really amazing thing to do with somebody. So we're doing this tour in March. Vince is not with me. He's created all the music for the tour.
3: Have we got some of the singles, Sam? Let's have a listen.
4: Shoot me down. You're a star.
3: It's absolutely Erasure, isn't it?
2: Yeah.
1: Yeah, and she's booked her ticket, Neil. And I think this is a great excuse to play classic, get on the flipping GAY dance floor, Erasure.

0: and stop.
1: Brilliant. Did the hand action. Stop. Up to the ceiling. Oh, delicious. Anthony Murphy's up next. You might want to ask for some more erasure and really get in the mood for...
0: Yes.
1: Well, good God, go and see them. Go and see Andy Bell.
0: Yeah.
1: Oh, incredible.
0: Yeah. I saw him once when he was all wearing a rubber outfit.
1: Of course he was, love.
0: Yeah, of course he was.
1: Are you sure that wasn't you looking in the mirror?
0: That's us done. We'll see you next week from 10 on Gaydio.
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7: From the Sky News Centre at 1, Ukraine says at least 11 people have been killed in Russian strikes just hours after Donald Trump agreed an oil deal with Vladimir Putin. The US president says Moscow's agreed to release millions of barrels of diesel. Mr. Trump's facing midterm elections next month and is under pressure over price rises. Ukrainian leader Volodymyr Zelensky says it's a weak decision.
8: That means more money for this war, more money to inflict suffering on us without a doubt. It only feeds Putin and gives him the ability to fight even more.
7: There are reports the Chancellor's ruled out a so-called warehouse tax after two leading retail bosses criticised the suggestion. Andy Burnham had hinted higher rates for out-of-town businesses could help fund tax breaks for high streets and pubs. The Orange Order wants an urgent meeting after the Northern Ireland Secretary banned a parade route following an almost two-week standoff. Protesters have been blocking them from marching down the mostly nationalist Galbaki Road in Portadown. The UK's consumer watchdog's being asked to investigate drop-off fees at airports across the country. A study has found costs have surged by a third since last summer. Sport and champions Arsenal and Leeds are in action as the Premier League returns from the international break. Live to Craig Wakeling at the Emirates.
9: It is Arsenal 0, Leeds 0. Game quite honestly being played as if we'd just come back from an extended international break, struggling really to get going. Arsenal going forward more times than the visitors, coming close with a Kai Havertz header from inside the box. And Noah Okafor did have an effort deflected wide for the visitors. In the North London sunshine in the opening half hour, it's Arsenal 0, Leeds 0.
7: Later, Manchester United host bottom of the table Tottenham, with both sides desperate for a win. And in Formula One, Max Verstappen has won a chaotic Singapore Grand Prix sprint race as nine other cars crashed or retired. Lewis Hamilton came second. George Russell led briefly before spinning out. That's the latest. I'm Matt Steele.
10: It's Gaydio for a Saturday afternoon. I'm Anthony Murphy with you till 4 o'clock, and it's all requests. 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

Right, Gadio, on a Saturday afternoon, I'm Anthony Murphy. Bring it in for a Saturday afternoon hug. Go on, ooh, and a little snogget as well, you lucky devils. Many thanks to Neil and Debbie for the past few hours. They will be back next weekend doing it all again from 10 till 1. Love you muchly, the pair of you. Kisses for you as well, and good choice of Erasure song as well. I think Stop is my favourite. There you go. But now, Saturday afternoon, it's all request. You get to choose the tunes we play. We like them big. We like them massive. Go on. We like them uplifting as well. I will be cock-a-hoop if you get in touch with me. And tell me what you want me to play. If I can find it, I'll play it for you. WhatsApp 0330 048 400. If you do WhatsApp, by the way, I can reply back to you and go, hello, or go, oh, I can't find that song, pick something else. 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Here's a bit of Kylie for you. Let's light up.

Alex Warren, Emerald Isles. We'll get our first request on now. Boom in straight away. We're going to say hi to Dominic in Liverpool, who says, hi, I just listened to Neil and Debbie say about requesting Erasure, so I'm going to. Good for you. Yes. Can you play either A Little Respect or Sometimes, please? Ooh, 50-50 choice. Which one have I gone for? Sometimes.

Alex Mills, such a good feeling. It's Galeo for a Saturday afternoon. All requests, you get into touch and tell me what you want me to play, and I try and say words without stumbling in the middle of the sentence, like I did just then. Hooray. We're going to say hi now to Steve and Damon in North Wales. They say, can you please play Man to Man Meets Man Parish and Male Stripper? Oh, Escandalo. It's a song and a half, and it's all requests.

0: If you'd like to get a request on this afternoon, WhatsApp 0330 04 8400. I'll say that number again at the end if you're suddenly going, "Yeah, I only got the first two numbers." Don't worry, I'll do it again for you. 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It's great. Socials at Gaydio, at PopQuizAnt, tag them both in it. And of course, that WhatsApp number again, if you're ready to tippy-tap it into your phone contacts. Now, here we go. 0330 04 8400. I've got Miley on the way, and Daft Punk and Pharrell, We Will Get Lucky very soon.
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Oh, bass persuades, indeed. We say hi now to Sam from Switzerland, who says, I'm currently travelling to Hamburg to see Freya Ridings live. Oh, good for you. And now you say, since Hamburg is famous for the Reeperbahn and its red light district, a scandal, I'd like to hear It's a Sin by Elton and Ollie. Have a nice weekend. Sam, Elton and Ollie on for you now.

FM. Crystal Rudimental, 3, 2, 1. Let's say hi now to Adam, who says, "Hi, Anthony. I wasn't going to request today because I've requested before, and Katie are probably getting tired of me. Right, can I just quash this straight away? I never get tired of anyone requesting because I love you all, and I think the fact that I can play something that might make you smile on a Saturday afternoon is exactly what I'm here for, exactly what Gadio is here for. So there, thank you." There you go. Right, that's quashed there. Anyway, you say, in honour of the absolute beaut Sarah Harding, can we have a little bit of Girls Aloud and Biology? Absolutely.

Oh, the Liberty Axers alongside the Hearsayers going back on tour. Ooh, it's a throwback that I want. Thank you. Now, you know, the winter nights are drawing in. It is getting darker and colder. One of the things we cling to during these harsher months, hot chocolate in hand, under a blanket, on the sofa, is our telly. And we've got a Gaydio original podcast that deep dives into all of the goings on in reality TV and pop culture. You can join Brett Harris and Bally Singh for a weekly dose of Big Brother, Celebrity Traitors and Drag Race UK analysis, with new episodes dropping every Wednesday. They'll be joined by the latest queen to sashay away, as well as the latest evictee from the most famous house in the country, offering their unique take on what's going on with all of the gossip from their little black book of industry content. Ooh. If you're following the shows, you're only getting half the story. 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We shall have another request now. Matthew's got in touch. He says, "Hi, Anthony and Gaydio. Hope your weekend's going well. Could I hear some Dead or Alive? Oh, shall we spin you right round like a record of Baby Right Round, Round, Round? Yes, we'll do that, shall we? Do it now."

0: 0333 0484 8400. Many other ways to get in touch. I'll tell you about them very soon. On the way, Duncan's in Gran Canaria, Orville's in Toronto. They've both got requests coming up. You need to be on that list as well.
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11: From the Sky News Centre at 2. Donald Trump says he's struck a deal with Vladimir Putin that will see hundreds of thousands of tons of diesel delivered to the global market. The agreement with Russia has drawn instant condemnation from Ukraine's Volodymyr Zelensky. The US president's facing midterm elections where cost of living issues are playing high. He's also again claimed America has complete control of the Strait of Hormuz.
12: More oil is coming through the strait today than it was before the war. Do you believe that one? Refiners and retailers need to start dropping their prices right now. And by the way, today Russia agreed to send us millions and millions of barrels of oil.
11: A legal challenge has been launched over a decision to ban a contentious Orange Order march in Portadown. Northern Ireland Secretary Sir Chris Bryant stepped in to halt the parade after a 12-day standoff with residents of the mostly nationalist Garvaki Road. There are reports the Chancellor's ruled out a so-called warehouse tax after two leading retail bosses criticised the suggestion. Andy Burnham had hinted higher rates for out-of-town businesses could help fund tax breaks for high streets and pubs. The head of M&S says it'll drive up costs. Our political correspondent Amanda Acas says John Lewis boss Jason Tarries warned against it too.
13: In an article in The Telegraph this morning, he's effectively accusing the government of a fundamental misunderstanding of the way that high streets work. He says it's unfair. Already they're paying higher rates.
11: The competition watchdog's been asked to find out whether airport drop-off fees are a rip-off. Campaigners say the charges, which have risen by a third since last summer, are unfair. Arsenal are 2-1 up against Leeds at the Emirates in the second half as the Premier League returns after the international break. James Justin put Leeds ahead while Ricardo Calafiori and Bruno Guimaraes scored for the champions. Later, Manchester United host bottom of the table Tottenham, with both sides desperate for a win. That's the latest. I'm Kat Suave.
0: You can choose the tunes this afternoon. It's All Request. I'm Anthony Murphy on Gadio with Calvin Harris and Jazzy.
14: Go

Calvin Harris and Jazzy, Satisfy. If you want to get a request on this afternoon, WhatsApp 0333 0484 800, or you can text 81400, start your message with the word Gaydio, email on air at gaydio.co.uk, message direct from the Gaydio mobile app and the website, and all the socials, of course, at Gaydio, at PopQuizAnt, tag them both. Duncan's got in touch. He says, hey, Sir Anthony. Oh, didn't realise I'd been knighted. Ooh, that passed me by. Can you play me Love Sensation, the Freemasons mix? It will hopefully ease me out of my hangover in a sunny Gran Canaria. Ooh, get you in sunny Gran Canaria and your hangover. Here's your Love Sensation.

Don't stop the music. Rihanna. Okay, we won't. We'll carry on. We'll have another request. Orville in Toronto's got in touch. He says, hey, Anthony, can you play any George Michael song from Wham era or from George's solo era? I will do. I'm going to do this one because it's underrated and it's marvellous. This is George Michael on White Light on Gaydio.

Disco. Rogue Traders. Danny Minogue, Dirty, Dirty Disco. Ooh, I love it. We're going all over the world today. This is great. We're going to say hi now to Christoph in Belgium, who says, hi, Anthony. I do hope you're okay. I'm fine, thank you. Now, you wanted to hear a bit of Lost Frequencies. I didn't have the exact song you're asking for, but because of the ability with WhatsApp to be able to message back, Christoph and I have had a little chat and we picked another one instead. We're going to have a little bit of Lost Frequencies and Bass Steel, and this is Head Down on All Requests Saturday.

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It's Rose Grey and Blink Twice. Tim has slid into my DMs on social media to say, could we have a bit of Beyonce and Run the World? Oh, I think we can do.

0: 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And it's free and it's marvelous and it's lovely. And when you're sending a message, you don't leave the tunes. Oh no, they keep on playing. It's good. And email onair@gadio.co.uk. I've got the Sugar Babes on the way. Ghost. Is it getting close to Halloween or something?
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It's the Sugar Babes and Ghost. We're going to say hi now to Marcello, who's got in touch and said, could you please play Baby by Justin Bieber for my daughter, Gabriella? She's listening to Gadio with me at our gym. Gabriella, here's a bit of Justin Bieber for you.

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2: Party in the park, party in the bush, party under the bridge, party at the restaurant, party at the club, party in the day, party in my house, party on the way to the party at

beach, party under the bridge, party at the restaurant, party at the club, party in the day, party in my house, party on the way to the party at the park, party in the bush, party under the bridge, 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

Dan having a party. 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He's simply the best. 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

0: Madonna, Charlie XCX, Dan's Theory After Hours. We're going into the final hour of All Requests now. KTO.
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10: From the Sky News Centre at 3, Volodymyr Zelensky's accused Donald Trump of funding the enemy in his war with Russia after announcing a deal to buy 1 million tonnes of diesel from Moscow. Rising fuel prices are continuing to heat pressure on the US president ahead of next month's midterm elections. Residents in Kyiv say they're furious about the decision.
11: Basically, his decision upsets people even more because Trump has once again shown his true face.
12: I mean, it was expected, as Trump had been working with Putin for a long time.
13: There will be elections in the US in November for Congress. That's all Trump's focus on now.
10: Two major retailers are warning the Prime Minister against a so-called warehouse tax ahead of this month's budget. The bosses of John Lewis and M&S say higher business rates for out-of-town retail would harm smaller firms and drive up prices. A 15-year-old boy and his dad are in a critical condition after they were attacked in their Leicestershire home by two masked men. They got inside the property in Thurnby very early on Thursday, assaulting and stabbing the pair. Police say it was completely unprovoked. A neighbour's been telling Lisa Dowd what it was like.
14: It was like a horror scene. We heard shouting, screaming, banging noises. It woke us up. We saw two men running. We rang our neighbour and she said her husband was dying and her son was very badly hurt.
10: The Orange Order's legal challenge to the decision to ban its parade along a mainly nationalist road in Portadown won't be heard until Monday. It was given the go-ahead, but Garvaghy Road residents blocked the route, leading to a 12-day standoff. The Northern Ireland Secretary then stopped the march last night. In sport, Arsenal came from behind to beat Leeds 2-1 in the Premier League. Substitute Bruno Guimaraes scored the winner, with Ricardo Calafiori also on target for the champions. Four more Premier League games are just kicking off, including Chelsea at home to Bournemouth. That's the latest. I'm Kat Suave.
15: And we've gone past 3 o'clock into the final hour of All Requests. I'm Anthony Murphy. If you want to get a song on, get in touch quickly. 0330 048 400 is the WhatsApp number. Yeah.

Taylor Swift, Patient Zero. We say hi to Phil now, who says, happy Saturday, sweet plum. Loving the tunes, as always, and just wondered if you'd be so kind enough to add Castles by Freya Ridings to the fabulous mix. I will. I'll add it now.

Paris to Berlin. It's infernal. We say hi now to Val, who says, hi, Ant. It's a rainy day here. I can confirm it's been a rainy day here as well, but the sun has just popped out. Oh, it might even be about 11 degrees. Woohoo! Anyway, you say, can I request a song to make it less grey? A little bit of New Religion by BB Rexha, please. I hope this takes the grey away.

It's Josh Baker and Poppy Bascom and My Place. We're going to say hi now to Christopher, who says, "Hi, Anthony. I'm having a day tidying the garden." Ooh, good for you. "I've got Gadio on and would love to hear anything from Paloma Faith." Let's get this one on for you then. Hope it helps you tidy away a leaf or something. Whatever people do in gardens. I'm not a gardener. This is Paloma and Upside Down. Angel.

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1: Gaydio, a

I'm an EK. Oh no, all the boys. Mike's got in touch, wants a song playing for the best friend anyone could have, Danny, and they've asked for A Little Bit of Gala and Freed from Desire.

0: Ariana and Petal. Before that, a bit of jazzy Get This Started. And we had Gala and Freed From Desire as well. It's time, unfortunately, now for final request of the day. Ooh, don't know. I'll keep it. I'll hold it together. Thank you. Kerry in Brighton's got in touch saying that me and Jan and Faz are having an afternoon of wine and laughs. I'm sure the wine is helping with the laughter as well there. You said, please, could we have a little bit of Mika and Grace Kelly? Oh, go on and enjoy your afternoon of wine and laughs. Sounds fun.
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0: Barry can't swim. Barry needs armbands. I could be a Madonna. That is just about it for all requests for this week. Thanks absolutely to everyone who has put a request in this week. Sorry if we couldn't get around to yours. We do run out of time, but I will be back next Saturday doing it all again from 1 till 4. And I'll be here tomorrow evening as well, 10 o'clock at night on a Sunday for 2 hours of Gaydio Gold. It's gorgeous. It's 70s, it's 80s, it's 90s. You'll love it. Rest of the Gaydio day, though, looks like this. Bella Francis up next. Then it's Saturday. The Anthems with Craig Law at 6. Dave Cooper's on from 9. Paul Morell at 10. Oxyline and Danger at 11. Have a stunning week, whatever you're up to. Ta-ra! Gaydio.
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3: From the Sky News Centre at 4, Ukraine says at least 11 people have been killed in Russian strikes just hours after Donald Trump agreed an oil deal with Vladimir Putin. The US president says Moscow's agreed to release millions of barrels of diesel. Mr. Trump's facing midterm elections next month and is under pressure over price rises. Ukrainian leader Volodymyr Zelensky says it's a weak decision.
4: That means more money for this war, more money to inflict suffering on us, without a doubt. It only feeds Putin and gives him the ability to fight even more.
3: It's understood the Treasury won't bring in any further taxes on warehouses following concerns from retailers. The heads of John Lewis and M&S said higher levies for out-of-town shopping would harm high streets by pushing up costs. A legal challenge to the Northern Ireland Secretary's decision to block an Orange Order parade along Portadown's Garvaghy Road has been adjourned until Monday. A judge says the case is urgent but not an emergency. It's half-time between Chelsea and Bournemouth in the Premier League. Joshua Adudonkor is at Stamford Bridge.
5: Where it's Chelsea 2, Bournemouth 0. Two goals in the opening 3 minutes has given Chelsea the advantage. Englishmen Jordan Henderson and Morgan Rogers with the goals. Henderson's first goal for Chelsea. Bournemouth had a few chances to get back into the game. Ryan being denied by Emi Martinez with a strong save. The Cherries still looking for their first win of the Premier League season. Moments away from kickoff of the second half. It's Chelsea 2, Bournemouth 0.
3: Aston Villa a level at 1-1 with Brentford. Sunderland versus Brighton and Ipswich against Fulham are both 0-0. Earlier, Arsenal came from behind to beat Leeds 2-1, moving level with Manchester City on 15 points. Rangers lead Kilmarnock 3-0 as they look to go top of the Scottish Premiership. And Max Verstappen has claimed pole for tomorrow's Singapore F1 Grand Prix. The Red Bull driver also won the sprint race earlier. That's the latest. I'm Kat Suave.
6: Happy Saturday, it's Bella Francis here with you. We need to chat about the inclusion of Agatou on Drag Race. Before that though, J-Lo plays next.

0: update.
1: Olivia Rodrigo kicking things off on your Saturday. It's Bella Francis here. This is Gaydio. You know, I really love chatting to you on a Saturday because I feel like we can just dissect everything that's happened in the week. One thing that I'm going to get into in just a little bit is Drag Race UK. I don't know if anyone else is watching it as religiously as I am, but I've been loving it this year. And this week, they did a lovely little holiday theme challenge. And I felt like it was very apt because I am actually going on holiday on Tuesday. I know. Honestly, I cannot wait. It's me and my girlfriend, Felicity. It's our first holiday abroad together, and we are going to Magaluf. A lot of people have said to me, though, Magaluf, is that really a couple's holiday? That feels like a bit more of a party holiday. But I don't know. I feel like I want it to be relaxing. It's an all-inclusive, so less partying and more sitting by the pool. Yes, please. Talking about partying. Let's get on Seamus Hatchie and Booty Love. Happy Saturday, everyone.

Becky Hill, soundtracking your Saturday. It's Bella Francis on Gaydio. I said a bit earlier we needed to chat about Drag Race UK and the challenge they had them doing this week. So every year, the girls have to do a girl group challenge. They get given a song, they write their own verses, and they make up the choreography. And let me just tell you, it's always chaos. This year, though, they went a bit more chaotic. They did a very well-known British party song. Take a listen and see if you recognise it.

Nice little remix. So I said, say if you recognise it. Apparently this is a really famous party song. I've never heard of it. Am I just too young for Agadoo? I was watching it with my mates and they were all dancing along. They all knew the dance moves and everything. I did feel a bit vindicated though, because one of the contestants, Flesh, actually said to RuPaul at the end, I've never heard of that song. So I'm glad it's not just me, but I don't know. Did Agadoo soundtrack your childhood? I wish it did mine. It's an absolute banger. If you want to hear some more tea on Drag Race UK, you need to be tuning in to Gaydio Breakfast on Monday, can I just say? Because Brett Harris, who's covering for Dave Cooper on Monday, got to chat to the queen that got eliminated this week. And let me just say, it was a fabulous little conversation. So yeah, all your Drag Race tea, you know where to get it.

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1: 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Do you know what? I absolutely love that song. It makes me feel like I'm right in the middle of a dance floor. Talking about dance floors, I'm off to Magaluf next week. So we're going to get into all of that and my lack of packing and preparation in just a minute after this. KDO.
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happy Saturday. This is Gadio. Bella Francis here. What a funky little end to that song that was. Gosh, loving it. I was chatting to you earlier about the fact that I'm heading off to Magaluf on Tuesday. And no, it is not a party holiday. It's actually quite sweet. I'm going with my girlfriend Felicity. And it's our first ever holiday abroad together. However, it has raised an important question. How early is too early to pack for a holiday? Now, I will be the first to confess that I'm very much type B. For instance, the last time I went to Amsterdam, I packed as the Uber was coming to my door. This wasn't on purpose, I will say. I was trying to pack the night before and I fell asleep and woke up covered in clothes. But if you think that's bad, I feel like you can also go too far the other way. For instance, my girlfriend has been packing for the past week. And I don't mean just like looking at clothes, thinking about what she wants to pack. I mean that there is a suitcase on our bedroom floor with all her clothes packed and ready to go. And I said to her, I was like, this is way too prepared. Why are you doing this? And she said, I just like to know ahead of time that everything's there. If I'm missing any items, I know I can get them and everything's clean and fresh. So I sort of get the logic, but at the same time, am I dating a madwoman? I don't really know. What do you think? Get involved. Contact me on the WhatsApp or the Gadio app. I'd love to hear from you. I don't really know what to think at this point, but maybe I should get packing. Maybe that's the end of this conversation. It's Christina Aguilera for you now.

That's Be The One on Gaydio. It's Bella Francis here. Happy Saturday. Hope you're having a lovely day so far. I wanted to go on a bit of a tangent. AI, our favourite hot topic of the moment. I saw this news story this week and I thought it was just really, really funny and stupid, so I wanted to share it. Basically, this guy in America has just been jailed for 18 months. So this isn't a light crime. Like, this is serious jail time he's doing. For creating AI bots to stream music, like mass stream music. You might be thinking, as was my first thought, has he done this because he's a really big fangirl and he wanted to boost his favourite artist? Well, no, not exactly. Though I do imagine some fan groups would probably do that. He created his own music using AI once again. So I probably shouldn't say created. He generated his own music, put it on a load of different streaming platforms, then has created these AI bots to stream the music so he gets the royalties. I don't know if this is like criminal genius or absolutely horrendous. I really can't seem to make up my mind on this. I don't know though. I do feel like seeing this news story, will other fan groups now seeing this think, ooh, why don't we make some AI generated bots and get our favorite artists some top hits? Well, please don't do that, number one. This man has been sent to prison for 18 long months. Can I also say he's been doing this for 7 years? So he's been getting away with this for a hot, hot minute. But yeah, if any fan groups are getting any ideas and want to do this, once again, please don't.

0: fella Francis here. This is Gaydio. On the way, I've got Zara Larsson, Ava Max, and that new track from Medela. Really hot stuff on your radio.
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17: Play. From the Sky News Centre at 5, Yorkshire Wildlife Park has confirmed there's been what it's calling a serious incident at its tiger enclosure. South Yorkshire police say a tiger attacked a man, resulting in serious injuries at the site in Doncaster this afternoon. The park is closed and will remain shut tomorrow. Ukraine's president has warned a US deal to buy Russian diesel is an investment in the war and will cause it to go on longer. Donald Trump's announced Moscow will supply 300,000 tons immediately. It's not enough to fuel America for a day, but comes ahead of midterm elections there. Ukrainian MP Lisa Yasko says the deal is a gift to Vladimir Putin.
18: When you pay him money for diesel or for anything else, he will be just happy to send hundreds, thousands or even millions of new weapons attacking Ukraine or even other countries.
17: It's understood ministers have ruled out any further taxes on warehouses. Earlier, the bosses of John Lewis and Marks and Spencer warned the Prime Minister's hints of higher taxes for out-of-town developments would harm high streets. Krista Pike, who survived an execution attempt in Tennessee, has been discharged from a local hospital. Her lawyers say she's been taken back to prison, where she's continuing to receive medical care. Chelsea have thrashed Bournemouth in their return to Premier League action after the international break. Joshua Adudonkor is at Stamford Bridge.
19: Spurs finished Chelsea 5, Bournemouth 1. Chelsea return back to winning ways in emphatic style. Two goals from Jordan Henderson and João Pedro. Morgan Rogers adding another one also. Henderson's first goals for the club. A thrilling win for Chelsea. Bournemouth are still searching for their first victory of the new campaign. Evan Ilson did pull one back at 3-0. But today was Chelsea's day. Finished Chelsea 5, Bournemouth 1.
17: Elsewhere, Aston Villa and Brentford drew 2-2 and Brighton won 2-0 at Sunderland. Earlier, Arsenal came from behind to beat Leeds 2-1 and Rangers beat Kilmarnock 3-1 to go top of the Scottish Premiership. That's the latest. I'm Kat Suave.
0: Happy Saturday, it's Bella Francis here. On the way, I've got that new track from Medela and a bit of Zara Larsson and Pink Pantherus.

What a superstar she is. That is Adela playing on Gaydio. It's Bella Francis here. I am so obsessed with Adela, but I know I'm not the only one because just earlier this week, Christian Wiig from Saturday Night Live, Pedro Pascal, and Dua Lipa herself released this little TikTok of them lip-syncing to that song, Nicole Kidman. But guess who appeared at the end of it? Nicole Kidman! How cool is that? Honestly, I feel like if I was Adela, I would be so, so made up. Not just that Nicole Kidman has seen the song, but so many other celebrities have also seen it. I don't know, is that a weird thing for celebrities to, like, be famous yourself? Do they feel starstruck when other famous people recognize them? I don't know. I definitely would be, especially if it was Dua Lipa.

What a naughty throwback. That is Javine on Gaydio. It's Bella Francis here. One really interesting fact about me, or maybe not so interesting, I don't know, is that I'm a massive podcast girl. And by that, I mean my Spotify downloads are full of podcast episodes for me to catch up on the way home from work. And that's why I really, really wanted to shout about this to you. So Gaydio have teamed up with Tesco for Beyond the Label. It is a brand new three-part podcast series, which you can explores inclusion, coming out, and the rich history of the LGBTQ plus community. If you do want to listen, the latest episode is actually out now, celebrating Coming Out Day, which is actually tomorrow. So if you fancied coming out, tomorrow is a great day to do it, doll. The team chat about the importance of being your true authentic self, how showing up as you are can be powerful. Something else they get into that I think is really important is the role that colleagues can play in supporting LGBTQ plus people at work. Now, I'm fortunate enough to be working at Gaydio, where my sexuality is not just supported, but completely embraced. But not every single person has that. So having these conversations can really highlight the role that that can play. If you want to listen and get involved, simply head to the Gaydio app or search for Tesco Presents Beyond the Label wherever you get your podcasts. I know that I'll be tuning in, and I hope you will be as well.

0: What is a disco if it's not dirty? Isabella Francis here. Danny Minogue and Rogue Traders there playing for you on your Saturday afternoon. Hope you're having a lovely afternoon so far. I know that I'm having fantastic time with you playing absolute bangers. We got more bangers on the way. Sabrina Carpenter, Troye Sivan and Madonna play just after this. KTO.
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restaurant. 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Party at my house, party on the way to the party at the park. 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

0: Sabrina Carpenter soundtracking your Saturday afternoon. Spella Francis here on Gaydio. I have a question to ask you, and I need you to take this very seriously because it's very serious to me. So me and my girlfriend were out yesterday. We were having a little shop and we walked past the sandwich aisle and I said, oh, I might get a BLT for lunch. And oh my God, I could never have predicted what she was going to say. She turned to me and said, a BLT? But Bella, that's a breakfast food.
1: Disgusting!
0: I feel sick. I don't know if I can go on much.

Yes. I feel like those two people need to be investigated. Unless any of you agree, of course, then in which case, please let me know, because I don't want to be walking around talking rubbish. However, I do feel like I am talking sanity, a BLT for breakfast, always something

classic from Dua Lipa. A modern classic, perhaps, but still a classic. It's Bella Francis here. I'm going to let you in on a little bit of a radio behind-the-scenes secret. I know, I probably shouldn't be doing this. But whenever I present a show, I like to Google some of the artists that I'm playing and check, you know, are there any current news stories about them, anything I should know, anything I should let you know about that I think would be interesting to chat about. So I Googled Dua Lipa because I also love her, can I just say, and I will always put her in my shows. And this article came up, Dua Lipa chows down on a hot dog at basketball game. However, I checked when it was posted and I also had a hot dog that night. So Dua Lipa, me and you have had the same dinner, except mine wasn't put on page 6. So I do feel sorry for you there, doll. However, the mustard to ketchup ratio you have does look exactly correct. I'm a bit jealous, actually, because I had no mustard in when I had mine. Dua Lipa, she's beating me once again. What a queen.

0: This is Gaydio. Bella Francis here. That is about all from me. I hope you've had a lovely Saturday afternoon, though. I know that I have. But don't fret, Craig Law is up next in the mix. So you've got plenty of bangers coming your way. Happy Saturday.
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Oh, that song's never going to die, and I'm so happy about that. Alter Breed and Pretty Green Eyes on Saturday Anthems. You're again, you and me, Greg Law, playing all of those amazing classic dance old school bangers all the way through until 7 o'clock tonight. Would love to know where you are raving away to all this old school goodness. 0330-04-8400 is my number on the WhatsApp. You can also get in touch by the app and by the website. Now, the thing about Saturday Anthems is it's also the home so that new trend are reworks of older songs, like this one from Fish 56 Octagon on Dario G and Sunshine is in the mix.

that old school. Also, I've got your plans sorted for Halloween. If you're still looking around for something to do Halloween, stay with me because I have got the perfect place for you to go on Halloween night after we do some John Newman on Saturday Anthems.

About 6:30 on your Saturday night, it is My Saturday Anthems on KDO, all about the old school until 7 o'clock tonight. After 7, we got lots of new music for the KDO weekend, so don't be going anywhere. We got your Saturday night soundtrack sorted. Love that booty love. Plus, that Natasha Bedingfield remix. I'm using that, I think. But let's go back to the 80s with your Rhythmics and Sweet Dreams.

You better believe any excuse I get to play some Kelly Clarkson on Saturday Anthems, I'm so gonna take it. Since You've Been Gone in the mix with Saturday Night here at Gadio, I am Craig Law, pushing play at all of these amazing old school tunes. By the way, if you need your plans for Halloween, come join me at Cruise 101. Got 28 Gays Later, zombie theme. I haven't seen the film it's based on, but you know, zombie theme. I'm on the decks. Nick Charles, Luke Luce, and B2B as well. Tickets are on sale right now.

because we're in the mix till 4 a.m. all part of the Gaydio weekend. After I finish at 9 o'clock, Lady Di, Dave Cooper's in the mix from 9, Paul Morrell from 10, Oxyline and Danger from 11, from midnight, 4 bid, Nick Denton and Toolbox House at 1 a.m, Who from 2, and Anthony Angel from 3. That is your lineup until 4 o'clock in the morning. You don't need a playlist. You don't even need a DJ. Keep us on. Be a Saturday night here, Gaydio. All your favorite DJs in the mix tonight. We've got more anthems to play before I start playing all of that lovely, good new music. Really like this rework. Kind of like a rebeef of K-Class, Let Me Show You by Tim Cullen. It's in the mix for Saturday Anthems.

Armin van Helden. Just lots of amazing new tracks in the mix for your Saturday night. Plus a couple of things I've cooked up in the studio. You see my socials this week. You know I've been a busy boy in the studio. So that's all to come after 7 o'clock tonight. But let's do this for the anthems. One of the greatest songs of all time. Every version. A classic. Clean Florence. You got the love. Rounding off Saturday anthems tonight.

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made me choose a remix of the year to be this one. Patrick Topping on Major Lazer's Rotate, and we kicked off your Saturday night in the mix here, get you with D.O.T. Lambert Van Helden's Twice as Nice. I'm Craig Law, mixing up the vibes until 9 o'clock tonight. Thank you so much for choosing to spend your Saturday night here, get you. I hope you got us on nice and loud. But let us know the plans for tonight. I need to know all the deets, all the tea, all the plans. 0330-04-8400 if you want to get in touch on the WhatsApp. 0330-04-8400 is my WhatsApp number. You can also get in touch on the app or via the website as well. On the way, loads of amazing new music. Of course, we're going to play some Madonna tonight. A Daylight, Gorgon City. Got the new one from Shapeshift that's coming very soon. Classic Shapeshifters vibes. We'll get that on. But first, I tried making a Troye Sivan Party remix, and it wasn't as good as this. So I tip my hat to Dallas Downs for once again delivering a cracking mashup, taking Troye's Party and combining it with Purple Disco Machine. Love this. See the mix this Saturday night, right here, Gedio.

That's the new Shapeshifters with those unmistakable Charlene Hector vocals. Honestly, she's the voice of so many of my favorite funky house bangers. That's called Everything's Changing. That's on the Get a Weekend Anthems playlist.

so good. So close, just rewinding and replaying it. It's a good weekend with me, Craig Law, playing the new Shapeshifters. On the way, you got a Dayless, Nicole Kidman, plus that new

0: pop tracks in the world right now. You can tell when a track is big by how many remixes I get sent. Lots for a Daily track, like a lot. I'm Craig Lawler in the mix until 9 o'clock tonight. If you follow me on the socials, you'll know, and I've been a busy boy in the studio this week. You know what they say, idle hands? Well, I get busy in the studio, so made a little rework of Beam's amazing 1999 with a classic. Check this out.
1: I'm a diva from head to toe, and it's getting better every day. I don't cook, I don't wash dishes, and I do not do windows, 'cause I'm a...

am telling you, I am a diva from the big city. That's right. And I like it that way. You know what else I like? I like credit cards. But just not any old credit cards. I mean, gold. You know what they say? If you have to ask the price, you can't afford it. And I never look at the prices. Yeah.

Love this. Another one from Ferric Dawn channeling that kind of electro 80s. Almost synthwave kind of sound. Love it. Got Need. Come from friends at Tool Room yesterday. And of course, that one is also on the Weekend Anthems playlist of Spotify, which is growing. Thanks to you. Check it out. What a nice Spotify playlist of all the kind of vibes I play on a Saturday night. Check it out. Just search Gadio Weekend Anthems. You can't miss it. The cover's like a big pink photo of me. Just saying. You can't miss it. On the way then, got Route 94, some Gaga, plus the new one from Adelphi Music Factory, which you're going to love. I mean, it's Adelphi Music Factory. Of course you're going to love it. I had to play this since they got on tour with Hearsay next year. Better believe I'll be there. Original OG Liberty X stand me. It's Mau P and just a little bit more.

She's Runway. Before that, new version of Route 94, Forget the Girl, courtesy of Jackie Hollander. They're pumping out the remixes in that track. I'm told there's more coming as well. It's the Gaydio Weekend, 7:45 on your Saturday night with me, Craig Law, pumping up those suicides. And we got to keep it going all the way through till 4 a.m. Not me personally, I'm on till 9. A Lady Di from 9. Pomeroy from 10. Oxy9 in Danger. Forbid. Anthony Angel. Nick Denton. To some of the amazing names. We're taking care of you in the next night. Well, let's get this on as promised. I said you're going to love this, and I'm 100% convinced I'm right. Adelphi Music Factory's new one.

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free.

It's very hard to improve upon perfection, which I think the original track was. When it came out 10 years ago, I said, yeah, Misawa's perfection. But you know what? I take it back. This is perfection. Mark Knight and Christoph reworking this classic into something even better, which blows my mind. So get your weekend. I'm Craig Lord. Just got 8 o'clock tonight. You got me in the mix till 9. On the way, Tinashe and New Sam Divine. But let's get this on. Another new track in the mix tonight. Goloski. It's called In My Mind.

my favorite remixes out there right now. He is putting out so many amazing old school reworks. If you're listening, the Saturday Anthems earlier, we kicked off the anthems with a remix of Texas in the Smile that Tommy Mac did. And honestly, I just bow down to his greatness. What a great remix of Grace, Not Over Yet, also by Charlie XCX. And Club Classics is the getaway again with me, Craig Law. Just got 10 past 8 tonight. You got me till 9. And don't forget, if you've got to venture off, you can listen again on the Gator Replay on the Mixcloud SoundCloud, wherever you want. Now, last week, I played the new Ewan McVicar. I said I was going to do something with it. Well, I did. Using Tinashe's new one, Melatonin.

breakfast, by the way. You could do that after 9 o'clock tonight. So when I finish and hand over to Lady Night tonight, 9 o'clock, get to the Gaydio website. It'll tell you all the tracks I played in the mix. Now, this is what I played in Saturday Anthems last week. Two step. And it kind of went off. Two step. I thought I'd play in the main show tonight. Two step. Switch Disco, Jess Bay's rework. Two step. Of Coma Cat. Two step. Get this on nice and loud. You're Saturday night, yeah, Gaydio.

0: didn't think we were going to miss out on the girthy vibes tonight, did you? Of course not. Noiser's new one, Hot Girls Party for Free.
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0: 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Hot Girls.

yeah, come and see us. Actual Halloween, 31st of October, Saturday night Halloween. Could it be more perfect? How about Cruise 101? Nick Charles, Luke Lucer, B2B as well. Tickets are on sale right now. I strongly advise you get them because it is going to be one hell of a party. And of course I'm dressing up. Don't know what yet though. Let's keep the waves going. Marshall Jefferson.

Tone. Got Body Shaker. Massive tune out on Realm right now. As we bring some girthy vibes to your Saturday night. I'm feeling the girth, you know. Because it also makes me want to play this incredibly girthy remix that Lizzie Curious has put out of Angie Brown's track with DJ Tove.

lovely Enderset vibes from the new Clapton with Miramar and Curtis Wells. Beautiful times. It is. It has been beautiful times. Last 2 hours have flown by. Thank you so much for having me part of your Saturday night here, Katie. Don't forget, we do this every week. Except me. I'm off next week. Got another weekend off. I know. I'm worse than on rain. Need my rest, you know. But that's it for the Gator Weekend. Don't worry, Di Cooper is up next. Lady Di to carry on your Saturday night vibes in the mix. If you want to listen again, get to the Gator Replay or check out my Mixcloud SoundCloud, DJ Craig Law. Whatever you do for the rest of your Saturday night, keep it Gator. I'm going to leave you with a classic from 2 Unlimited. 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

Saturday night is go. I'm Dave Cooper. This is the Gadio Weekend, an hour of the freshest housey wowsy bangers I can find for you. Got Beeve on the way. First up, this little Fade and Free Your Mind mashup.

Love that little mashup from Shader of Silu Music's Fade and Prosper and Clooney's Free Your Mind. It's your Saturday night on the Gadio Weekend. I'm Dave Cooper. Thanks for joining me. Me and Forbid actually dropped that at the end of our Manchester Pride Gadio Dance Arena set. Beautiful way to end the night, isn't it? I got an hour of funky, fresh music for you. This is Divas on the Gadio.

Eve 1997 sounding fresh on your Saturday night. It's the Gadio Weekend. Thanks for joining us. Before that, Artiques, Divas. Divas to the dance floor. Hoping your Saturday night is going well. Got Jonas Blue on the way, Crush Club, Ultra Nate. Sam Divine's got brand new music.

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0: Jonas Blue and Who? That Girl 2.0 track to do for you in a little bit. And I've got a rework of that old Route 94 Forget the Girl to do for you after this. Sounding great on our Gaydio playlist at the moment. Crush Club and Ultra Natates. It's coming. It's the Gaydio Weekend.

doesn't that just instantly transport you back to early mid-noughties funky house vibes? Jonas Blue and Who. It's called Girl 2.0. And the folks at Defected Records are having a great set of releases at the moment. Route 94, Forget the Girl. It's an old tune. I think it's about over 10 years old now, actually. And there's been a few odd remixes coming out recently. This one with Goodfella and Jackie Hollander.

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Bella and Jackie Hollander. Anyone or anything by someone called Jackie and I'm on board. Those of you who know me well, you know my drag alter ego is Jackie. Been DJing this weekend in Ibiza, actually. There's Jackie P with the Discolicious crew. Shout out to them. Doing a universe closing party. Right now, let's get into this. Route 94, Goodfella and Jackie Hollander. It's Forget the Girl on Gaydio. Everybody wants to know what.

incredibly naughty, groovy vibes from Frankie Rizzardo. Huge tune, Shinjuku, been doing bits this summer. That's brand new, just out yesterday. It's called Marido Dancer. Sultry vibes on your Saturday night. Got brand new Shapeshifters, who's dropped an album yesterday. Gonna be playing that.

This one, Sun Is Shining, Lovely Day, from Tommy Phillips, has been sounding great over the summer. Deep, groovy, rolling bass line. That's doing the trick, innit?

Saturday night on the Gadio Weekend. A few left, lovely tracks left to squeeze in for you before Paul Morell takes you through. Brand new Shapeshifters after this one. And am I right in remembering, is this the track where there's that viral video of Carl Cox coming out and he's like doing his little shoulder shimmy dance? I think this is it. I'll have to double check it. Either way, it's a banger for your Saturday night. Jeff Sokovitz. Feel the same. This is a Gadio

0: just the right amount of Twisted for your Saturday night, isn't it? Jeff Zerkowitz on Feel the Same. And this guy, he's been very busy the last couple of years. He's been building his own studios with one of his best mates and producing buddies.
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0: The Shapeshifters, he's back. We were supporting his tune recently on the way up. And he's got the album out now. This feels like a real return to form for him. Some quintessentially classic house piano vibes in it, with that disco tinge. Shapeshifters and Charlene Hector. This is called Everything's Changing. Brand new on Gaydio.

finishing off with that dreamy disco vibe from Shapeshifters and Charlene Hector. Everything's changing. That's your lot from me. Back next week. In fact, I'm off Gadio Breakfast for a couple of days, Monday, Tuesday. You've got Brett Harris looking after proceedings for us on your Monday and Tuesday morning. I'm in Ibiza this weekend, so finishing the season out at Universe with my Discolicious sisters, so I'll be back Wednesday. Hopefully feeling fighting fit, and then back in the mix next Saturday. Paul Morell takes you through your Gadio weekend, and I'll see you middle of next week. Ta-ra, thanks very much.

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Evening, one and all. Hope you are good. Hope you've had a great week. Paul Morell here for the next hour with some of the biggest, most upfront tunes around to really get you in the mood for the weekend. Whatever it is you're doing this weekend, we've got the tunes for you. This is where it's at for the next hour. I've also got a very special guest mix in the second half of the show from a brilliant Midlands-based up-and-coming DJ and producer called Jay Baldwin. He's going to be taking over the decks and delivering some fresh house music, including a few of his own productions as well. So check this out. This is brand new from Ferric Dawn. This is forthcoming on Tool Room Records. This is called Need.

0: Atmospheric Dawn and Need. Saturday night, you're listening to me, Paul Morel, here with all the big tunes for the next hour. And this is a slightly tougher one from Deep Fiction, who I've been supporting for a few months on the show as well. This is their new one. This is called Immaculate. 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

You know we them baseline soldiers. You know how we feeling about this one. No matter the time or day, street side of the rave. When there's a bad baseline, I'm feeling a match. I'm feeling a match. I'm feeling a match.

A huge club classic reimagined for 2026. That is YUG with You Don't Really Love Me, the Rob Searle remix. I've also got to tell you about a couple of gigs that are taking place very soon that you need to know about. So firstly, tomorrow night, there's a huge Save Digbeth Birmingham campaign with a massive lineup. Fat Tony, Silver Bumper, loads of others, myself, Ilias and Barrientos, Monkey. It's a huge, huge lineup. You want to get yourselves down there. That is Digbeth in Birmingham. If you haven't checked that out already, have a look. Tickets for that are available on Skiddle. Then XXL returns in a couple of weeks' time. First Saturday of November at Fire in Vauxhall in London. I'll be down there with Alex Logan, David Robson. The team is going to be massive. It's back. XXL, not been around since prior to lockdown, is making a huge return monthly as of the first Saturday of November. And then Decadence returns to Mama Roo's in Birmingham as well. That is Saturday the 5th of December with a massive lineup as well. Sonic, Jeremy Healy, Tall Paul, John of the Please Women, so many icons down there. Again, tickets for all of those events are on Skiddle now. This is brand new music from Salado and Mauer. This is called Free. 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
2: Brilliant remix of a classic there from Breathe. That is a guy called Gerald with Voodoo Ray. And another classic reimagined by myself. This is out now. This has got an official release. Tall Paul, legendary house music DJ and producer who's responsible for so many big club classics that you know and love. He's released his all-time great. This is called Rock the House. This is my remix. This

mentioned earlier, I'm handing the second half of the show over to the very capable hands of a brilliant up-and-coming DJ and producer. He's worked with some great people, including Reza, and he's got some huge tracks already signed and forthcoming. He's also appearing at Decadence on the 5th of December in Birmingham. So for the next 30 minutes, I hand over to J Ball.

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0: So that just about wraps things up for this Saturday evening session. A massive thank you to Jay Baldwin for the last 30 minutes. Don't forget, tune in again next Saturday for more of the same from me, Paul Morel. But until then, take care, have a very safe week, and I'll see you soon. Cheers.
1: This is Paul Morel.

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Royal Gaydio weekend. It is me, Forbid, and I am in the mix with you for an hour tonight. Let's go. So I'm going to kick this mix off with an absolute classic, an edit I found of Keep Warm by Ginny. If you know this one, you're an old school raver and I love you. If you like the mix, let me know what you think on my socials at Forbid Music.

girl from the back, back. I juke that girl from the back, back. I juke that girl from the back, back. I juke that girl from the back. Juke that girl from the back. I juke that girl from the back. I juke that girl from the back. I juke that girl from the back.

Time to check.